0: Yay, right on the Rolling Stones live. 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
5: From the 106.7 The Fox Weather Center, partly sunny skies Monday with a high near 82. North-northeast wind 6 to 9 miles per hour. Monday night partly cloudy and cooler with a low around 62. Sunny Tuesday with a high near 85. Northeast wind 3 to 6 miles per hour. Mostly clear Tuesday night with a low around 64. For the latest news, weather, and community info, visit DecaturRadio.com.
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0: Right on Elton John and Saturday Nights. All right for Fighting With Mud on your 4th of July weekend. I hope you're having a great 4th of July weekend. I know we're getting toward the end of it, but it will continue to rock on. America will continue to rock on. Happy birthday, America. Number 250. More live tracks on the way from Eddie Money, The Cars and Rush.
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0: Yeah, yeah, thank you, Eddie Money. Take me home tonight, be my little baby. With Mutt on your 4th of July weekend, live tracks for you all weekend long. How about the live tracks? They rock, right? Hey, Rush, they're coming up. Author on Collective Soul. And the Scorpions are on deck, too.
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0: right on the mighty, mighty Lead Black Dog on your 4th of July weekend with Mud from 106.7 The Fox. How about that? 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
3: From the 106.7 The Fox Weather Center, Monday will be mostly cloudy with a high near 82. Winds from the north-northeast at 6 to 9 miles per hour. Overnight lows drop to 62 under partly cloudy skies. Tuesday turns sunny with a high near 85. For the latest news, weather, and community info, visit DecaturRadio.com.
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0: Yes, Stevie Nicks on the Edge again with Mud on your 4th of July weekend. Happy 4th of July weekend. We continue to rock on with all these great live tracks for you all weekend long. We're going to keep the weekend going. You cool with that? I'm cool. Queens coming up. I'll throw on Van Halen and Green Day. They're on deck too.
1: Hi, I'm Jerry Hinkle, and here's your local tidbit. Did you know that the Transfer House in downtown Decatur's Central Park was built in 1896? The building originally served as a transfer point for Decatur's electric streetcar system. Originally located on Lincoln Square, the intersection of North and South Main and East and West Main Streets, and after the streetcar ceased operations in the 1950s, the Transfer House was reduced to a bus terminal. It was moved in 1962 to its current location, and it's listed on the National Register of Historic Places. And that's your local tidbit.
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0: Yeah, Fleetwood Mac live in Thunder Only Happens When It's Raining with Mud and Dreams. What a great tune. And live, come on, to another level. Very, very cool stuff all weekend long for you. On your 4th of July weekend, Green Day, they're coming up. Author on Tom Petty. And Van Halen is next.
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0: Yeah, Paul McCartney and Wings, and Maybe I'm Amazed with Mud on your 4th of July weekend. What a great tune, Paul McCartney. Amazing. 84 years old, he continues to rock on all the way. New albums, like the one right now, is so fantastic, called The Boys of Dungeon Lane. Always rocks a tour. The guy looks great. The guy is great. Way to go, Paul McCartney. Thin Lizzy, they're coming up. Author on Pearl Jam. And Santana, they're on deck too.
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3: From the 106.7 The Fox Weather Center, Monday will be mostly cloudy with a high near 82. Winds from the north-northeast at 6 to 9 miles per hour. Overnight lows around 62. Tuesday turns sunny with a high near 85. Mostly clear Tuesday night with lows near 64. 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
6: The Decatur Police Department is requesting the public's assistance with a cold case from 2021. On July 11th, 2021, at approximately 1:47 a.m., officers responded to the area of North Edward Street and West Main Street. Upon arrival, officers located Shamari Page, a black male born on October 13, 1976, in the driver's seat of a red Dodge Challenger. The investigation subsequently determined that Page was the victim of a homicide. Detectives continue to actively pursue leads and are asking anyone with knowledge of the incident, no matter how minor it may seem, to come forward. 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

0: Yeah, Santana doing up the Fleetwood Mac classic. The Black Magic Woman with Mud on your 4th of July weekend. Live tracks all weekend long for you. You know, Santana, they're rocking a tour right now, hanging out with the legendary Doobie Bros. Two legendary bands, one amazing tour. Wow, that's pretty cool stuff. Hey, Foreigner, they're coming up. I'll throw on the Rolling Stones. And the Top, they're on deck too.
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0: Oh yeah, tale of a rock and roll band, Boston, with Mud on your 4th of July weekend. Happy 4th of July weekend to you and yours. It continues on all the way. I'll throw on the Black Crowes live, AC/DC, and Rush. They're next.
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6: From the 106.7, the Fox Weather Center. Monday will be mostly cloudy with a high near 82. Winds from the north-northeast at 6 to 9 miles per hour. Monday night, partly cloudy with a low around 62. Tuesday brings sunny skies and a high near 85. Tuesday night, mostly clear with a low around 64. For the latest news, weather, and community info, visit DecaturRadio.com.
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1: How about that? Thanks for coming, y'all. The Black Crowes live on your 4th of July weekend with Mud. The Black Crowes, they're very cool and live. Come on, bring it on. Hey, Heart, they're coming up live. Author on Free. And Bon Jovi is on deck, too.
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0: Thank you. How about that on your 4th of July weekend? Heart gonna go crazy, crazy on you with Mud. I hope you had a fantastic 4th of July weekend. And happy birthday, America. Number 250, you know America rocks all the way. I'll throw on Bon Jovi next and the Bad Meds.
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0: 1982 in the Diver Down album, the fifth creation from Van Halen. And they had to put a couple of other songs on there because they were so busy on tour they didn't have time to write some of their originals. One of the covers they did was the one you just heard, originally done in the 60s in Motown by Martha and the Vandellas. They did a pretty good job modifying that thing. It was a wonderful time in Detroit, too, for a band called Grand Funk Railroad. Next.
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2: From the 106.7 the Fox Weather Center, Monday will be mostly cloudy with a high near 82. Winds from the north-northeast at 6 to 9 miles per hour. Overnight, partly cloudy skies and a low around 62. Tuesday turns sunny with a high near 85 and light northeast winds. Tuesday night, mostly clear with a low around 64. 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
7: Hi, I'm Jerry Hinkle, and here's what's happening about town. The Wolfstock 2.0 reboot is back Saturday, July the 11th from 10 a.m. to 3 p.m. at the 1912 Barn in Niantic. 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

0: a pretty good suggestion. You know, you get so crowded in life with all these things going on, you say, hey, wait a minute, I need to take a step back and get to basics. Jefferson Starship had a good idea there, and I would say that there's lots of great ideas when it comes to TV commercials. You've noticed a lot of classic rock songs in our commercials today. Well, one could be a deodorant spot, a song from The Police, coming up.
1: Hi, I'm Jerry Hinkle, and here's your local tidbit. Founded in 1829 along the Sangamon River, Decatur, Illinois is known as the Soy City and a major industrial hub with deep ties to Abraham Lincoln, who made his first Illinois home here. It is famous as the birthplace of the NFL's Chicago Bears, the first home of the Grand Army of the Republic, and a central location for agricultural processing. The city is named after Stephen Decatur, a famous naval hero from the War of 1812. And that's your local tidbit from Cromwell Media.
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3: The Decatur Police Department is requesting the public's assistance with a cold case from 2021. On July 11th, 2021, at approximately 1:47 a.m., officers responded to the area of North Edward Street and West Main Street. Upon arrival, officers located Shamari Page, a black male born on October 13, 1976, in the driver's seat of a red Dodge Challenger. The investigation subsequently determined that Page was the victim of a homicide. Detectives continue to actively pursue leads and are asking anyone with knowledge of the incident, no matter how minor it may seem, to come forward. 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Your tip could help provide answers and bring closure to those affected by this incident.
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7: Good evening and happy Sunday, Central Illinois, here to WAND Forecast. We're heading into this evening with a few more spotty showers, but most of us are drying out late this evening and also clearing out overnight. This will allow temperatures to dip into those mid-60s, and we're cooler tomorrow behind the front in the mid to low 80s once again. High pressure is moving in for the first half of our work week, so mainly dry conditions are in store. I'm meteorologist Olivia Colon.
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0: Great solo artist debuting in 1981, Billy Squire from the Don't Say No album, which contained a lot of great songs we loved, and we still love them today in classic rock. Along the same lines of the subject he was singing about, we've got one coming up from Pink Floyd, The Wall. Is there confusion between love and lust?
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0: And that's a really good one from Johnny Iris. He had a band in 1970 called the Jaggers, and they had this one hit called The Rapper. And then 10 years later, he went solo with songs just like that. We got one on the way from Bob Seger. When he found out disco was fading out, he gave us his answer on the Stranger in Town album, 1978.
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4: From the 106.7 The Fox Weather Center, Monday will be mostly cloudy with a high near 82. Winds from the north-northeast at 6 to 9 miles per hour. Overnight, partly cloudy with a low around 62. Tuesday turns sunny with a high near 85. For the latest news, weather, and community info, visit DecaturRadio.com.
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0: 1971 album, Who's Next? And by that time, Pete Townshend of The Who was materially wealthy, but he was looking for something that money can't buy, something in the nature of spirituality. And he shared some of that with us. I already Red Hot Chili Peppers, Get a Little Shelter. Next.
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2: Good evening, Central Illinois. Here's the WAND forecast. We're heading into the rest of this overnight hours with mainly dry conditions and mostly clear skies. This will set us up for temperatures tonight to dip into the mid-60s. And we're also staying on the cooler side of things into tomorrow behind our cold front with highs tomorrow in the mid to low 80s. Thankfully, high pressure is in control for the first half of our week, which means that we'll be enjoying mainly dry conditions and a little bit more sunshine. I'm Olivia Colon.
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0: Well, everybody knows that Jimmy Page of Led Zeppelin is an Englishman, but he had an Irish side to him. And that's what influenced that song from the album Houses of the Holy in 1973. And Zeppelin doing it right. Well, Joe Cocker borrowed a song from Traffic and did quite a good job with it. And it's coming up next.
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11: From the 106.7 The Fox Weather Center. Monday will be mostly cloudy with a high near 82 and northeast winds 6 to 9 miles per hour. Overnight lows drop to around 62. Tuesday brings sunny skies with a high near 85 and northeast wind 3 to 6 miles per hour. For the latest news, weather, and community info, visit DecaturRadio.com.
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0: 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That's somebody to love, and they're unconditional, let me tell you. Hey, Aerosmith has a good one. Just same old, and it was really good. Same old, next.
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2: Good evening, Central Illinois. Here's the WAND forecast. We're heading into the rest of this overnight hours with mainly dry conditions and mostly clear skies. This will set us up for temperatures tonight to dip into the mid-60s. And we're also staying on the cooler side of things into tomorrow behind our cold front with highs tomorrow in the mid to low 80s. Thankfully, high pressure is in control for the first half of our week, which means that we'll be enjoying mainly dry conditions and a little bit more sunshine. I'm Olivia Colon.
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Hey, it's the Foo Fighters learning to fly. Dave Grohl, after Nirvana broke up, had a rough time for about 2 years until he formed the Foo Fighters, and that's pretty much what influenced that particular song. How about being happy in your youth and doing it now? Pink Floyd, The Wall.

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0: We had a lot of great solo artists coming to the forefront in the late 70s and early 80s, and there's one of them, Eddie Money. Originally, he was going to be a New York cop like his dad and his brother, but he went ahead and had more fun singing and making music. And it's a good thing he did, because it was always two tickets to paradise with Eddie. Wonder if he had any backstage passes. I got one for you. Really good Southern Rock 38 special next.
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9: 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There is a chance of showers and thunderstorms late in the day. Overnight, skies clear with a low around 66. Tuesday will be mostly sunny with a high near 86. For the latest news, weather and community info, visit DecaturRadio.com.
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0: Blind Faith, created by Eric Clapton after Cream called it quits about 1966. And then there was Blind Faith, including Ginger Baker, the drummer from Cream. Then there was Rick Gretsch on bass, Steve Winwood from Traffic on keyboards and vocals, and Eric Clapton on guitar and vocals. And wow, what a combination that was. Another great super group, thanks to Eric Clapton, please. Well, they're a bunch of wise guys when they did this song, Green Day, coming up.
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4: Good evening, Central Illinois. Here's the WAND forecast. We're heading into the rest of this overnight hours with mainly dry conditions and mostly clear skies. This will set us up for temperatures tonight to dip into the mid-60s. And we're also staying on the cooler side of things into tomorrow behind our cold front with highs tomorrow in the mid to low 80s. Thankfully, high pressure is in control for the first half of our week, which means that we'll be enjoying mainly dry conditions and a little bit more sunshine. I'm Olivia Colon.
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Some say that song could be about honesty. Just be yourself, according to Kurt Cobain of Nirvana, who was inducted into the Rock and Roll Hall of Heaven April 5th, 1994. Well, album number four was Straight On. It was Dog and Butterfly, and Ann and Nancy Wilson couldn't be any more popular than they were in 1978, and they're still

0: From the Eliminator album, 1983, and ZZ Top, Billy Gibbons was in Los Angeles, and it was in the summertime, and he noticed a very lovely young lady walking down the street with short cutoffs and beautiful legs, and he was tempted to turn around and give her a ride. He ended up with a song instead, and it worked out quite well. We were ready for Paul McCartney putting it together 3 years after the Beatles broke up. Next.
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2: From the 106.7 The Fox Weather Center, a 30% chance of showers and thunderstorms is expected Monday afternoon, mainly after 4 p.m. High near 83, with north-northeast wind 5 to 8 miles per hour. Showers clear by evening, with lows around 66. Tuesday will be mostly sunny with a high near 86. For the latest news, weather, and community info, visit DecaturRadio.com.
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0: Stevie Ray Vaughan inducted into the Blues Rock and Roll Hall of Heaven, August 27, 1990. But his wife got that great song and lots of love from him because she loved him so much that when he was starting out in Texas, she took up a collection among his friends and bought him that guitar that you see him posed with all the time, with his initials and his scratch and pick guard and everything else. What a great song. He wrote that song for Lenny, short for Lenora. Get ready, studio musicians, put it together just the right way. From the late 70s, next.
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6: Good evening, Central Illinois. Here's the WAND forecast. We're heading into the rest of this overnight hours with mainly dry conditions and mostly clear skies. This will set us up for temperatures tonight to dip into the mid-60s. And we're also staying on the cooler side of things into tomorrow behind our cold front with highs tomorrow in the mid to low 80s. Thankfully, high pressure is in control for the first half of our week, which means that we'll be enjoying mainly dry conditions and a little bit more sunshine. I'm Olivia Colon.
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3: These are questions to ask your crush over text. So if you're a bad texter, like, you know, that was one of the complaints a lot of times about women on dating apps is they will do stuff to spur conversation and then get back cool from dudes, right?
4: Yeah.
3: Pretty common.
4: Yeah.
3: You got to do better than that.
5: Yeah.
3: So I have all these questions. I'm going to ask each of you one and then move on. The next person gets one. So we'll just rotate.
5: Okay.
3: And they can be fast answers.
5: All right.
3: Who's first?
4: I'll go.
3: Kelly, who was your first celebrity crush?
4: Ooh, first celebrity crush. Oh, definitely one of JTT, Jonathan Taylor Thomas.
3: Oh, from Home Improvement.
4: Yeah. And then what were the Lawrence brothers? I always thought they were super cute.
3: And Matthew?
4: Yeah.
3: Yeah.
4: Mm-hmm.
5: What was Matthew in?
3: Kelly's Dreams.
6: Yeah. He was in something, but I don't remember.
3: Yeah. And Steve, who was your first celebrity crush?
5: Whoa.
3: Yeah.
5: Jodie Sweetin.
3: From Full House.
5: Full House, yeah.
3: Ellen?
7: David Spade.
3: Is there another David Spade?
7: No.
3: Just the one.
7: The David Spade.
3: Okay.
6: Somebody my age was probably Alyssa Milano. Before that, I had a little bit of a crush on Daisy Duke.
3: That's exactly mine.
6: But
3: there were only two women in the 80s.
6: But I was like nine.
3: Yeah.
6: You know, so
3: yeah,
6: but she was in bikinis a lot. So.
3: Yeah. Yeah, that was a game changer.
6: But Alyssa as a Milano, person though, who was actually my age, yeah, probably Alyssa Milano.
3: Steve, what's your favorite movie?
5: God, it feels generic to say Shawshank, but that's such a good movie.
3: It's not Money Pit?
5: No.
3: Can't say that when you're talking to somebody new on a dating app.
5: No, definitely
3: my favorite
5: not.
3: Movie's Money Pit. Okay, hey, where'd you go?
7: What's your favorite quote? Have you heard the laugh? Like,
3: call me right now.
7: No. Don't do it.
5: You want me to pull it up right now?
6: No.
3: No, we got to move on. Maitland, what's something you spend too much money on?

0: Probably my nails.
1: Hummings, what's your most impressive skill?
2: Woodworking.
1: Okay. Kelly, when are we hanging out next? I'm just going in order.
0: Are you trying to grab lunch after the show? Well, technically,
1: no, I got
0: we're
1: things
0: hanging
1: to
0: out
1: do.
0: Right now.
1: This is it.
0: All right.
1: Six, Steve, what's one song you know every word of?
3: Fresh Prince of Bel-Air theme song.
1: You do? The whole thing?
3: Mm-hmm.
1: Even the second verse nobody knows?
3: Yeah, I think so.
1: Do it.
3: I need the music.
1: Boy, I'm just kidding. There's not a second verse.
2: Yeah, he said nobody knows it.
0: Yeah, also, if you know it, you can do it without the music.
1: Yeah.
3: No, but I need the music to really get in the feels.
0: I could do every word of an umbop for you right now without
1: what?
0: An umbop. Shoo-ba-dop-a-dop, doo-wop. Doo-wee-dop-a-dop-do, yeah.
1: What are the actual words, though? What? I didn't say, what's a song you know the sounds of?
0: Plant a seed, plant a flower, plant a rose. You can plant any one of those. You plant it to find out which one grows. It's a secret that no one knows.
3: Are those seriously the words to that?
0: Yeah, I know every word to that
1: song. I've never listened to the real words.
0: I told you guys I did slam poetry, and all I did was say Oombop by Hanson, and when people caught on, they were pissed at me.
1: Yeah, they should have been. Maitland, what's your dream job?
4: It feels corny to say this, so I'll say fashion designer.
1: Too late. Already deleted the contact. That took way too long. Fashion designer?
4: That'd be fun.
1: Yeah, I suppose. That was very mean. I'm sorry.
4: Okay.
1: I'll take it back. Hot Wings.
2: Yes.
1: Play any instruments? I already know the answer.
2: Yes, I do. I play the saxophone.
1: Kelly, what's your favorite animal?
0: Oh, my favorite animal? I really like manatees a lot.
1: You stole that from Maitland.
0: And sloths.
1: You never once talked about manatees before Maitland started.
4: This is why
1: people said we can't have two women on the show. Kelly's jealous and trying to steal Maitland's things.
2: Yeah,
0: I just saw a video of a manatee named Paula coming up to a diver. And he was like, there's Paula.
4: Aww.
0: I was like, that is an adorable manatee. But I mean, I like sloths too. I like
1: sloths
0: dogs.
1: Are pretty good.
3: Ooh, what about a slow loris?
0: What is a slow loris? Yeah,
3: those things cool. I don't even know what they are, but they just move really slow.
2: I feel like they're part of maybe part of the sloth family in some manner. Maybe.
0: First time I've ever heard of that thing.
4: Those things are crazy.
2: Yeah.
3: Right?
2: Yeah, they're interesting looking. Yeah.
1: Steve, fiction or nonfiction?
3: Oh, I never remember which one is which.
2: Come on, man. What?
1: Do you need to hear the music before you answer this? Fiction is fake. Nonfiction is real.
3: Yeah, I always think that it should be the other way.
1: It's not.
2: Yeah,
3: I like real stuff.
1: Okay. Maitland, how many pairs of shoes do you have? Pairs of shoes.
4: 10.
1: Are you sure?
4: Yeah.
1: Who do you think has the most shoes on the show?
4: Kelly.
1: How many do you have, Kelly?
0: A lot.
1: 20?
0: Yeah, for sure.
1: Are you carrying them in your abdomen? Why did that sound weird?
0: I don't like some of the shoes that I have, so it makes me feel bad that I have so many of them. I just got rid of my hooker boots that I haven't worn those since I left Atlanta.
1: Since you got the job?
0: Yeah. I didn't need to anymore, you know?
3: Wow, the slow loris is nature's only venomous primate.
2: Oh, wow. Okay, good to know. Okay, so don't anger that monkey.
3: It's got huge eyes.
1: Kelly, what was the first musical artist you ever got obsessed with?
0: Oh, Mariah Carey.
1: Steve, what's the best meal you've ever eaten? One meal.
3: One meal? Oh, that's not fair. So many good meals out there.
1: Was it the beef ravioli your mommy brought you on your plane to spring break?
2: Yeah, was that your best meal?
0: Was it the meatloaf that my husband and I made you after y'all had your second baby?
3: The meatloaf was good.
0: Yeah.
3: And by the way, those were Wawa hoagies that my mommy brought me to my airplane.
1: She didn't even make them herself, huh?
2: Yeah.
4: Mommy, I need my Wawa.
2: In my brain, it's always been like a 14x9 deep dish.
0: Yeah.
1: Me too. Me too. With
2: like something
1: tin foil
2: with
1: on top
2: foil
1: with,
2: on it, yes.
1: With toothpicks in the top.
2: Yeah. Uh-huh. Yeah, so that it didn't touch the cheese.
3: Well, yeah, I mean, you don't want to ruin it. You don't want the cheese to stick to the foil.
2: And she had you eat it with a serving spoon.
1: What's the actual best meal you've ever had?
3: Man, that meal that we had when we were in, was it Atlanta for radio camp? And we went to that Brazilian steakhouse.
0: Oh, man. Yeah, that place
3: with our friend Doug.
1: And we laughed and ate Tracy, Doug, and the show.
3: That was, I mean,
1: we laughed and ate so much.
3: It was an amazing meal, but just that whole experience was so much fun.
2: It was fun.
1: Boy, that's a good one.
3: Yeah, that's a good one. I've never had the meat sweats like I had that night, and it was so great.
0: Oh, man, they're little rolls, too. They're like cheesy rolls. I used to date one of those. Somebody worked there, and he'd come back with like a bag of those.
1: I'm sure there's no calories in each one of those. No. And all I do is put a wad of butter on it, shove it down my gape.
3: I just remember walking into that place. We immediately started laughing. We laughed throughout the entire meal.
2: Yeah.
3: And then we walked out laughing.
1: It was great.
2: It was a fun meal.
1: That was good. We learned a lot that night. Maitland, what's a movie you can watch over and over and over and over and over and over again and never get sick of it?
4: The Devil Wears Prada.
1: Mm.
0: Great movie.
1: Howings, when was the last time you got stage fright?
2: Wow. I don't know that I ever have.
1: Never ever?
2: Not really.
0: You don't get nervous before our live shows?
2: I guess. Well, getting a little nervous is totally different than stage fright, though. Like, where I'm, like, afraid. Like, I'm like, oh, no, I'm not sure this is going to go well. This is, like, I don't have doom and gloom feelings when I go on a stage.
0: Did those what were they called? Our impromptu TED Talks?
1: TED Talks.
0: During the live show? That was total improv. Every time I was terrified. I was like, I'm going to suck.
1: Oh, I love those so much.
0: I loved them too, but man, every time they caused me stage fright. Every time. I don't even know if people laughed at the things I said because I blacked out. Yeah. I think I'd look at Steve afterwards and be like, here's the microphone, and I'd be shaking, handing it to him.
2: Yeah.
1: Four of the ones you did were really good.
0: Yeah, and I think we had like 11 live shows.
1: No, they were good. I thought everybody killed on those.
0: Yeah, those were fun.
1: I'm overconfident, though, so I'm like, this is going to kill! They must not get it. Bad audience.
3: Is this mic on? Hello?
1: Yeah.
3: Hello?
1: Let's see. Kelly.
0: Yeah.
1: What's your biggest pet peeve?
0: When people smack their gum. I hate it. Honestly, if I can hear you chewing anything because your mouth is open and you're smacking.
2: Mm-hmm. Yeah. Like, yeah.
1: Steve, what famous person would you like to have swing by your house and hang out?
3: Oh, the boss.
1: Oh, that's a good one.
3: Yeah.
1: Did you see he jumped on stage with John Mellencamp and they did Pink Houses together?
3: Did
1: Is there anything more American and Americana than those two doing a duet? Maitland, these are all questions you can ask your new boo when you're goofing. Would you rather be rich or famous?
4: Rich. I got a lot of debt.
1: Yeah?
4: Yeah.
1: Fame doesn't pay the student loans.
3: No. I mean, fame could eventually lead to riches, though, right?
2: If you have riches, you probably end up famous anyway. Look at a guy like Warren Buffett. He doesn't try to be famous, but he is. Like, it still comes along with it.
1: I mean, he was the richest person in the world for a while.
2: Right.
1: Not everybody's that. But you could be rich without being in the top 1,000.
4: I'd rather be rich and be able to, like, live my life the way I want to, and nobody's in my business.
2: Yeah, mm-hmm. I think that would be awesome. Yeah.
1: Howings, what's your favorite vice? I swear to God, if you answer, well, the bench vice that'll help you file your... I will smack your face.
2: I mean, I don't know if driving is considered a vice, but I guess it is for me.
3: A vice is a bad thing that you enjoy doing.
2: All right, then gummy bears. Eating gummy bears. I freaking love them.
0: No, it's got to be like stealing or killing crack.
2: Yeah. Okay, stealing crack. Yes, that's my favorite vice is stealing.
3: Like you don't do crack, you just steal it. You're like the Robin Hood of crack.
2: Yeah.
0: Like when bad people get murdered, you find out like, this guy was a pedophile and he was trying to be all crazy, so they had to take him out. I'm like, I actually kind of like that.
1: That's your vice?
3: Is that a vice, though? Because I think
2: so. So that's more of a vice than me going out for a drive?
1: Neither of those are vices.
0: How is the vice a bad thing?
2: So Kelly enjoys murder.
0: Yeah, that's and bad I behavior. To take a drop. That's a vice.
1: Well, neither of what you said are vices.
2: I'm ruining the environment.
3: If Kelly,
2: how's that not a vice?
3: If Kelly enjoyed doing the murdering, that's probably a vice.
1: That'd be a vice.
4: Like if Kelly, you're like, I love murdering. That's my vice. Like,
0: I
4: can't
0: love
4: go a day without
0: people
4: murdering.
0: Who deserve to be murdered.
1: But have you ever done it?
0: No, but I
1: then
0: wish.
1: Then it's not your vice,
2: Dexter.
0: Well, my vice isn't cool. What, I paw my knuckles? Like, what vice do I have?
1: Weed.
2: Yeah, weed. It's the only, like, you do
0: that's
2: it, like,
0: legal.
2: 9 times a day.
1: Yeah, it's legal. Still a vice.
0: It's legal. Yeah. How is it a vice? How is it bad if it's legal?
1: Alcohol's a vice. Cigarettes are a vice.
2: Gambling
1: those are legal.
2: Is a vice.
1: Gambling.
0: Oh, but those all make people terrible. Weed doesn't do that.
3: No.
2: No, it only, makes you rad all the time.
0: Yeah, exactly. Thank you, Hot Wings. That's my thoughts exactly. It's like you're in my head.
1: Yeah, you don't smell like a highway skunk most of the time.
3: Yeah. More.
1: Kelly, what's your next big purchase?
0: Probably a trip somewhere. Like, we're going on one tomorrow. Yeah. But I purchased that, like, before Christmas.
1: I understand. Yeah. Steve, you like big parties? Small groups?
3: Small groups.
1: Me too. Maitland, do you have any recurring dreams?
4: Yeah.
1: What is it?
4: Tornadoes.
1: Really?
4: Yeah.
1: You always run from them?
4: Well, yeah, when I was like 5, every night for like a year, I would dream about tornadoes. And now every so often when I dream about tornadoes, I wake up and I'm really scared.
1: That is no fun. Hot Wings, what's your favorite childhood memory?
2: Oh my gosh. Probably... I think I'm kind of with Steve. Sometimes I forget my childhood, like what was going on during.
3: Preach, brother.
2: Probably hanging out with my friends, like riding bikes and going to the beach. Like we would always just have a blast. It's not really one specific moment. It's just we would do that all the time.
1: Are you guys all this way? Steve is that way. Kelly, do you have a favorite childhood moment?
0: Oh, yeah, definitely.
1: What is it?
0: We'll never forget my Grandma Cheese and my Pappy when they were still young enough to go to the beach with us. We'd spend our summers in Connecticut with them.
3: You would summer in Connecticut.
0: Yeah, summer in Connecticut.
2: Yeah, you would holiday.
1: Before returning home to your lake house.
0: And my Pappy had that house and his family for like over 100 years. And so it was this little like wooden shack of a beach house. It was cool. And they were still young enough where they could go sit out in the sun and be cozy. And my grandma went to Stop and Shop. She got us a whole bunch of different like Stop and Shop subs. And we sat out on the beach and it was like, I remember thinking this is probably one of the last years that my grandparents will full on do beach days with us. Cause we were getting to be that age where we could also go down there by ourselves. And that was like my absolute favorite memory. We'd spend the whole
1: That's pretty awesome.
0: Day on the beach.
1: Maitland, do you have a favorite childhood memory?
4: Yeah. Yeah. I think it was when I was learning how to ride a bike without training wheels, and my dad had set up a ring with the hose in like the grass off the driveway, and he was like, just practice on that, because for whatever reason I was terrified to go on a hard surface, so I'll just, if I fall, I'm falling in the grass.
1: Yeah.
4: But then he and my middle sister Paige were riding bikes in the driveway, like just doing little loops. So my dad was on his bike, she was on her little one with training wheels, and I was just over there by myself doing loops in the grass. And so I was like, screw it, and I zoomed over to the driveway and started going around with them, and Paige was just like, you're doing it, and my dad was like, oh my god, you did it.
1: That's awesome.
4: That was really cute. Yeah,
1: that's a good one. Cool. That's a really good one. Let's see, Hot Wings, what's next on your bucket list?
2: I would like to go to Europe. I'd love to do Oktoberfest. My buddies and I have talked about that for years. It's just hard logistically with all three of us, because we still all have jobs that don't necessarily correspond to the same time frames. But I would love to do that.
1: That would be fun. Kelly, you can bring three things to a deserted island. What are they?
0: Well, dessert, now that you've put that in my head, obviously.
3: It's like a sheet cake.
0: Yeah, no, banana cream pie. It's my favorite. So a banana cream pie.
1: Okay, that's going to travel well.
0: My favorite book. And
1: you don't want a new book? You just want the same book to read over and over?
0: Yeah. Yeah, for sure.
2: And that's the anarchist cookbook.
0: Absolutely. Yeah. I was going to say something else, and I'm not going to say that. And then some way to listen to music, if I can do that. Like a, I don't know, like a CD player or something. I don't know, because you have to plug that in. That's a terrible idea. What would my third thing be?
2: Solar powered.
0: Oh, no. My third thing would be a sleeping bag.
1: Oh, that's a smart choice. There's so many more. We only got 40.
2: But no lighter, so you just froze to death.
0: I know how to make a fire.
1: Do you?
0: I got this.
3: But if it's nice weather, you don't need a fire.
0: Yeah.
2: Yeah. Yeah.
1: Yeah, and it's always good weather
2: on lube.
1: It's always good weather on a deserted island. That's what they say.
2: Yeah.
1: We don't know where it is.
3: Look at Tom Hanks. He
1: might be in the North Atlantic.
2: Yeah.
3: He survived.
1: More next. It is the Free Beer and Hot Wings Show. 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
10: Good evening, Central Illinois. Here's the WAND forecast. We're heading into the rest of this overnight hours with mainly dry conditions and mostly clear skies. This will set us up for temperatures tonight to dip into the mid-60s. And we're also staying on the cooler side of things into tomorrow behind our cold front with highs tomorrow in the mid to low 80s. Thankfully, high pressure is in control for the first half of our week, which means that we'll be enjoying mainly dry conditions and a little bit more sunshine. I'm Olivia Colon.
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5: This text, you shared this already. We did? Because it happened like a day ago. I hope I didn't talk about this worm and then
6: forget. Oh my God, no, free beer. You did talk about your wiggle worm coming out of your shorts around those
7: That's
6: kids.
7: True.
5: Oh, it was a wiggle worm in kids. That's right.
7: During the basketball game. Mm-hmm. Remember?
6: Remember when you did that?
5: That did not happen.
6: Yeah. Free beer, these little wiggle worms everywhere.
7: He's a dirty boy.
8: Purple-headed worm.
6: Ew, it's only purple if you squeeze it. Remember, we learned that yesterday.
8: Yeah, if you squeeze it too hard, it's purple. Otherwise, it's pink.
6: He's forever pink.
5: Broadcasting from the O'Reilly Auto Parts Studios, your professional parts people. Have you heard of the rule of four sixes? Howie, this is going to apply most to you.
8: Okay, so it's
5: you are single.
8: Awesome cool.
5: It's and awesome. Oh, you have to be both single and awesome for this to apply. I don't want to break you down.
8: It's good, yeah.
5: Though I guess it applies to everyone. This is a rule that some women are using when it comes to finding someone.
7: Okay.
5: The rule of four sixes. Now, some say a man has to have all four. Others, with slightly lower standards, are saying three of four or two of four. Would you like to know what the four sixes are?
8: Well, I would be very interested.
5: Number one, at least 6 feet tall.
7: Woohoo!
8: Mm-hmm. Barely. Right. Barely, but I'm a hair over.
5: Six-pack of abs.
6: All right.
8: I'm almost positive I have those under my fat.
5: Everybody has them.
8: Yeah.
7: Yeah, they're all there.
5: Abs are built in the kitchen, not the gym.
7: That's what Tony Horton said.
5: Someone told me once.
8: Like if I suck my belly in just a little bit, like I have lines on the sides where the ends of the abs would probably be, but you can't really count them.
5: Yeah, if there's a famine, at some point, I will have abs. Mm-hmm.
8: I feel like if somebody's standards aren't crazy high, I'm close enough.
5: What do you? So you don't have?
8: Like, I'm in pretty good shape.
5: Pack.
8: No, but I'm in pretty good. I have a one pack, but it's like a 2 liter. But you know, it's there.
7: I don't
8: like
7: think that counts.
5: 2 liter. All right.
8: I'm in pretty
5: at
8: good
5: least
8: shape,
5: six
8: though.
5: Inches in the pants.
8: Yep, I'm good. I think close enough.
5: Do you have to measure a remote control right now to see if that's 6 inches long?
7: Some other weird device.
8: Yeah.
5: 6 inches yep. I'm good.
8: Yeah.
5: That's how it says it here. I'm just quoting. And a six-figure income. So if you have all four of those, then you're part of the four sixes for men.
8: Okay. I only make 14 grand a year, but beyond that,
5: but I have a fun job.
8: Yeah.
7: Put a decimal point in there. There's a couple extra numbers.
8: Yeah. Where's funny? Where's handy?
5: That's not in the four sixes.
8: Where's reliable?
5: Lots of people are funny, handy, and reliable.
8: Not as many as you think.
5: I'm not endorsing this list. Why would I do that? That's not good for me.
6: So 6 feet tall, six pack, six figures, and what was the other six?
9: Six inch willy.
6: Oh, six inch willy.
7: Six in the pants.
6: I agree with three of the four.
7: Pants.
6: Three of the four, for sure. I like a man over 6 feet tall. It wouldn't really matter, ultimately, if I had met my husband and he was shorter than me, it wouldn't have mattered. But I do like a man that's over 6 feet tall. I don't care about a six pack. To me, you can be really healthy and not have a six pack like that. Yeah. I don't think that's
5: Patrick
6: fair.
5: Mahomes has no six pack.
6: Yeah. I think you can still eat and enjoy your life and be healthy. And not have that. That doesn't matter. Making over six figures. That's nice. But ultimately I don't really care, but that's a bonus. If I find out like, oh, you're successful. That's cool.
5: Right.
6: And then over 6 inches, that's pleasurable. I like it.
5: This mate has the tape measurer that she keeps on hand if anybody wants to be sure. Oh, no, we're not going to be. Don't turn around and start to get it. What is the equivalent list for women?
6: What is it?
5: Because first of all, no one's giving women a pass for the sort of, like, you would never have said, these are my rules, maybe you would have, I guess.
6: Well, for me, if I like a female, her height doesn't matter. I know that's weird, but most of the time, if I've ever gone on a date with a girl, she's, like, shorter than me.
8: Yeah. And I think for a guy, that doesn't matter as much either. Mm-hmm. I think for a lot of guys, they just don't want a girl who's taller than them.
6: Yeah. Does that matter a lot to y'all, if a girl's taller than you?
8: It's rare for me to be around a girl that's taller than me, so
5: it'd have been a little
7: never
5: weird.
7: Intimidating for me.
6: Yeah.
8: I think if we're an equivalent height with heels on, that would be okay with me.
6: Yeah,
8: like, I wouldn't care. But I mean, if everything else is great, if she ends up she's an inch taller than me, it's not that big of a deal. I've never been in that situation, but
7: Evanette wears.
8: I like the petite girls.
7: If she wears heels, she's taller than me, and I feel like a little shrimp.
6: Aw.
9: I'm with her.
10: We're Tom Cruise and Nicole Kidman.
11: But I think maybe hair length could be something measurable on a woman. That's like, okay.
5: But if women, I'm not advocating for this. I'm just saying there is a double standard that you hear the talk about, like. No, like women will say they got to be at least 6 foot tall, but if a guy says they have to be under 150 pounds, he's an a-hole.
8: Then he's a person who can't love unconditionally.
5: Yes.
8: Yeah.
5: Right. That is a definite double standard.
8: Yeah. Men have conditions on them, and no one can.
5: Is it?
7: Well, I can control my weight. I can't control my height.
6: Right. Yeah. It is different.
8: Yeah.
5: If anything, it's more understanding to have a weight maximum than it is to have a height minimum.
8: Yeah.
7: Yeah.
5: It's not like you can go, well, I really love him, and if he loves me, he'll grow. Don't get me wrong. If you say, I really love her, but she'll lose weight if she wants to be with me, you're still an a-hole.
7: Yeah.
8: Yeah. My general parameters, I think, generally, is I want a woman who's shorter than me and weighs less than me. I never felt like a big, tough guy, so it makes me feel bigger and more masculine when I'm with a petite woman.
6: Mm-hmm.
8: I like it. So that's what I'm drawn to, but
6: yeah. But is there, you know, what are the 4'6"s for women?
8: Under 6 kids.
6: Okay. Yes.
8: Start with under 6 kids. Under 6 baby daddies.
6: Yes. Okay.
8: You don't want any. That's too many.
6: Yep. That applies to men though too. If I met a guy with 6 kids, I'd be like, dang.
5: Yeah.
6: 6 different baby mamas. What?
8: That's way worse. Like,
5: yeah. Are you a wide receiver or a TV host? How do I know?
8: Yeah. I mean, 6 kids with one person is like one thing. 6 kids with 6 different people. That's way different. Like that would be a huge red flag. I'd be like, no, that's too many. That's too many.
6: What are the 4'6"s for women?
8: I mean, I think a six-figure income would be rad.
7: Yeah. That would be great.
6: Yeah.
8: Cool.
7: Not wrong with
8: all right.
7: That.
8: Bring it. Make more than me.
11: I don't know how to turn
8: right on.
11: Like boob size into a six.
6: But what guys think though, like a size 6 woman or smaller, because anything over a size 6 is plus size.
7: Yeah. And, well, it depends on the who made the clothes though, right?
6: Yeah. Right. Yeah. Absolutely. Yeah,
8: that's all height and stuff too.
6: Exactly.
8: So that one's a little tough to quantify.
6: Yeah.
11: Like, size 6 shoe. And tiny feet.
8: And I think,
7: that's really tiny, right?
5: That's pretty small.
8: Yeah. I think for guys, we like a wide variety of boob sizes.
6: Yeah.
8: Like, I understand where it's like, it's a little easier to measure, like, what a guy's packing, because that's a little bit, there's less of a broad spectrum.
5: You're more comfortable
8: there.
5: Measuring a guy's penis than a woman's boobs, hot wings?
8: Yes, absolutely.
6: Okay. Oh, I'm going to isolate that. We're going to hear that later.
8: But boobs are so subjective. Like, I like smaller boobs. I don't like big cans.
6: Yeah.
8: Like, it's never been a draw for me.
6: Maitland, I don't mind them at all, I think.
5: Well, Maitland, what was your comfort level when Hot Wings held his hands out like he was honking two Ooga horns just now?
8: Yeah. Like, I don't care for a woman who has huge tracts of land.
5: Kelly, big boobs are a big deal for you?
6: I mean, I don't care about the boob size. Doesn't matter. My old roommate, Katie, in college, her boobs were so big, she had to have a breast reduction. And obviously, in my life, I've never looked down and seen boobs. So when we roomed together, I was like, wow, your boobs are beautiful. And she was like, but they're huge. And they were. Like, they were like 15 pounds a piece.
5: Yeah.
6: And she got a breast reduction. and they were still beautiful. I was like, yeah. Wow, boobs are just so pretty. Yeah. I just love boobs.
8: I mean, I agree. Yeah, I've dated two women who had breast reductions.
6: Yeah, so it's, I mean,
8: and I was
6: me,
8: like all
6: crazy.
8: Good with it. I'm like, yeah, that's great.
6: Cannot fine. Relate.
5: Some people are sending in the scale for women. How about the four B's? Boobs, booty, beauty, BJ.
6: What? Where are brains in that? I maybe thought
5: you could
6: brains.
5: Go with five.
7: Fifth, that's the fifth B.
6: Budgeting could be good.
8: I'd rather have brains. You can teach BJ.
6: Yeah, exactly. Anybody can
5: brains.
6: Learn that.
5: How give are you going to teach that? Watch this, honey.
8: Yeah, absolutely. Yeah. Where's your brother?
5: I brought home a hobo.
6: Where's your brother?
5: This one. How about the four doubles? Double the length of hair compared to yours.
8: Okay.
5: Double letters in breast size.
6: Double A. We got it, Kelly.
5: Double my income and double the amount of meals cooked.
8: Oh, my God.
6: I hate you.
8: Yeah. Those are just ridiculous.
5: I hate you. Well, good luck to everybody in your search. Both of those present a pretty idealized situation.
8: Yeah. Otherwise, a comedian, it's stupid.
5: I heard a comedian yesterday talking about how when you're on a dating app, how, and I never thought about it, but I know I did it in the time that I was on dating apps. And that is where you look at someone and you go, maybe.
8: Sure.
5: And then he said, like, you're some great catch. Like, all of a sudden, you're gorgeous because you're on the dating app. But everybody becomes so judgmental on one. Like, oh, well, I'll do this girl a favor and give her a maybe, like a pity swipe.
7: Did you see that guy that created an AI chatbot that talked to 5,000 different women on dating apps? And then it ended up picking, like, the one that it picked.
5: And she's
7: married to.
5: It was a really smart way to get to her.
7: Yeah.
5: I'm like, wow, that is a very understanding person. Yeah.
6: It reminds me of those little Scantrons you used to fill out in high school around this time of the year where they'd match you up with like the top 10 people in your school that you could probably probably date. And they would do,
7: I remember. Like the match game. I hadn't thought of that since we did it, though.
6: I know. Isn't it wild? Yeah. So you fill out like a little Scantron test, and it's all about what you like and kind of who you are. You describe yourself.
5: The school did like an authorized
7: dating
5: game?
6: Yeah. You didn't have to participate if you didn't want to, but it was totally free. That. And then once you got your top list, you could pay $1 and send a rose to everybody that was on that list.
7: Oh, see, I don't think we had that, but I remember you just got it. You got a sealed envelope.
6: Yeah.
7: And you opened it up, and it had your top 10 matches
8: according to
7: whatever it was.
8: You're right. I think our school did do that.
6: Yeah.
5: We did. I guess we did do that. We only did it with 8 because there were only 8 girls.
6: Oh, dang it.
5: Back in a minute. It is the Free Beer and Hot Wing Show.
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13: From the 106.7 The Fox Weather Center, there is a 20% chance of showers and thunderstorms this afternoon. It will be partly sunny with a high near 83. Winds from the north-northeast at 5 to 8 miles per hour. Tonight, partly cloudy with a low around 66. Tuesday will be mostly sunny and warmer with a high near 86. For the latest news, weather, and community info, visit DecaturRadio.com.
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1: 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We're going to try this. It's a topic game called Next. You each get a next. Like on the old MTV dating series we all watched when we were younger, at least all of us in here, called Next, where the three people would be on a bus and whoever was the single person who was the focus of the game, as soon as that first date said something dumb, they'd say Next. Mm-hmm. That person was dismissed and the next date came off the bus.
5: I always felt so bad when they would say next as soon as they got like two steps off the bus.
1: Yeah, just the worst.
6: And then you have to immediately get back on and people are like, oh, you got instantly nexted.
1: The only time I liked it is when the person that it happened to was so filled with sunglasses inside the bus and swagger, mm-hmm, like, you guys don't even need to be here. And then they walk off and get that come to Jesus right away. Mm-hmm. Then I liked it. But yes. Yeah, other than that, I felt like it was me.
6: And the single person was like 300 feet away too. So it was always
1: Yeah, like, I don't even like the way blurry you looks.
7: Uh-huh.
2: Why did that show take place on a bus?
7: Because why wouldn't it? Because they probably couldn't get a permit to have it in a permanent spot.
1: Didn't have the budget for a studio.
7: Yeah.
6: Well, they moved people from place to place, so they'd started in a park with the first person, and then they'd go to a bar or something for the next, and then the last would be like putt-putt or whatever.
1: All right, so you each get a next. Steve, Kelly, Hot Wings, Mate, Tommy. You can use it at any time. You can use it while someone else is answering. You can use it while I'm reading the topic. You can use it whenever you want.
6: Mm-hmm.
7: All right.
1: Otherwise, we'll start and then everybody will answer the question.
7: Okay.
1: Ready?
7: Yes.
1: Who's the most famous person you've ever met? Steve.
2: Slash.
1: Pretty good. Kelly?
6: Jamie Foxx.
1: Mm-hmm. Howings?
7: Boy, I think probably Slash or Lenny Kravitz. Slash, probably, though. He's probably the most famous.
1: We've met most of the same famous people. Maitland, what about you?
5: Chad Kroeger from Nickelback.
1: Oh, yeah. Tommy?
8: Corbin Blue from High School Musical.
5: Yeah,
6: next.
1: Maitland?
5: Yes?
1: If a random child started hitting you in public, how would you respond?
5: I'd just look around for where the parents are and probably just be like, stop hitting me. But I don't think I'd really do anything about it. I inside would want to punt that kid, but I don't have it in me.
1: Mm. That's a good point. Steve, what would you do?
2: Keep them at an arm's length.
1: Mm-hmm.
2: And same as Maitland.
1: Would you use dad voice?
2: Hey, stop it.
1: Yeah.
2: Where's your parent?
1: Where's your mother? Kelly?
6: I'd look at them dead in their stupid little eyes and say, hit me again. So they knew. You hit me again. I'm not going to hit you, but I'm going to let you know what happens when you hit people.
1: Yep. You're going to get lifted off the ground in a second.
6: Hell yeah, or shove straight to it.
7: I think I just go into a defensive stance and block their shots.
1: You would?
7: I'm faster than a little kid.
1: Tommy?
8: Oh, I thought I was out. Okay, cool.
1: You're not out. That was just the end of that topic.
8: Oh, great. I would see if they wanted a balloon.
7: Okay,
6: so you act like
7: a pedophile?
8: Yeah. Okay, honestly, I'm sorry.
7: I offer them candy in a kitchen.
6: No, final answer.
8: Sorry, I
1: no,
8: tuned out.
1: Next. I'm using mine.
8: Sure.
6: No, wait, do we only get one for the whole time? Or we can do it every round?
1: No, you and I are out of next.
6: Oh, dang it.
1: That sucks, doesn't it? What's something a teacher said that has always stuck with you, Maitland?
5: Oh, well. Bully
1: for the Jackson Public Schools.
5: I've had nice teachers that taught me things, just not anything that really stuck in my mind.
1: Not even like something you had to memorize, like do what you oughta, add acid to water.
5: The Gettysburg Address.
1: Let's hear it.
5: Almost more than 7 years ago, our fathers on this great nation did they create.
1: It's in the ballpark. Sounds very memorable. Steve. This is tricky. You have parents that were teachers, so it could be something they said, like, stop pushing Lisa down.
2: No, I instantly thought of one of my college professors, and he said, I expect more of you.
7: Wow.
2: But it wasn't like you're
7: capable of more.
2: Yeah, you're capable of more. I think you're better than what you turned in. You're better than this.
7: You can choose to take that either way.
2: Yep.
7: And you chose.
2: I chose to take it in a positive way.
7: That I can do better. Good for you. Because a lot of people would have been like, screw you. This is as good as I want to be. Yeah. Kelly?
6: I had a teacher tell me I was annoying because my voice carries. I'll never forget that.
2: Well, some teachers are right.
6: Yeah.
7: They do know a lot.
6: I was like, I don't think you like me.
7: I feel seen right now.
6: Uh-huh. Yeah. Your voice carries. That's a great way for a teacher to be like, yeah, I don't like you.
7: Yeah.
6: You're loud.
7: Owings? I think mine was very similar to Steve's. Mr. Smelter was my my pre-calculus teacher my senior year of high school, and I was not great at math, but I did just good enough to get into a decent math class, but I would struggle, and I started to give up where I wouldn't try very hard because I'm like, whatever, like what? And I remember him coming to me after and asking me to stay after class, and then he said, hey, look, I'm giving you a little bit of a hard time because I know you can do it. I know you can do it.
9: That's a good move. That's a good teacher move.
7: He was a great teacher.
9: You think
7: he really
9: teach that at teacher school? Like, hey, tell them you believe in them, even when you don't.
7: Yeah.
9: Can you imagine if we found out that's what it was? Oh, man, it's like teaching 101 first-year freshman teachers. Sure. They're like, oh, yeah, the fake belief. Yeah.
2: I mean, even if it works like 1 out of 1,000 times, it still worked one time.
7: Mm-hmm.
5: Just that, like, well, I'm mean to you because I'm pushing you. I expect more out of you. No, you're just mean.
7: You're
5: just
7: a bully.
5: That's fine.
7: Tommy, what's something a teacher said that you'll never forget?
10: They told me that I was a natural leader and that people look towards me as an example. So if I mess around, other people are going to mess around too. So I should take it a little more seriously.
7: You can either lead positively or negatively.
10: Yeah.
6: And I thought that's because you're the son of Audio Jesus.
10: Yeah. Yeah. You know, I'm one of the.
7: I mean, you literally follow someone who has a flock.
9: Yeah.
5: Yeah.
7: You're like second duck.
10: Yeah. It's really cool. He starts floating. I'm like, whoa. Yeah.
6: Jesus could float?
10: My head, he can. Yeah.
7: I mean,
11: he can do anything. He can walk on water. That's basically floating.
6: He's got magic feet.
10: Yeah. He rose up to the heavens.
7: All right. Next topic. Maitland. If you found out the world was a simulation, what would you do differently today?
5: I think I'd just do everything that I ever thought. Oh, you can't do that. Like, I'd steal a car.
7: Really?
5: Yeah. It's a simulation. I mean, hit the reset button.
7: So you
5: next day, I didn't steal the car.
7: But that's not how this particular simulation works.
2: Like Groundhog Day?
7: Just because you found out this is a simulation, it's still the same world we live in.
5: Ah, true.
7: So you'd still be hurting other people, but you'd just go, I don't care. They're fake like I am.
5: Yeah, I feel like this is going to sound boring. I wouldn't do anything because I already kind of think we're living in a simulation. Nothing's real. Nothing matters.
7: Are. Yeah.
5: We're all just here. Nobody has to be here. We spawned here and we're just expected to move around appropriately.
7: I kind of agree. I kind of like that whole like, what's the meaning of life? I'm not sure there is one. Why do you think we get one and squirrels don't?
11: Mm-hmm.
2: Yeah.
7: Right.
2: Yeah.
7: I mean, really, why is what makes our life so special? Mm-hmm. Yeah. We have the ability to predict our own death. And obviously we lead the league in invention as far as other species go.
11: Yeah.
7: But why does it have to mean anything?
2: Maybe they have a whole other thing that we don't even know about.
6: Yeah, maybe they chose not to lead the world in this whole invention evolution so they didn't have to work every day and pay taxes and get, you know, tricked by insurance policies.
7: So, Steve, you're suggesting that maybe the deer aren't aware of
6: we're the stupid ones, actually.
7: Invention of the internet? You're probably right if you look at it from that one very
2: specifically. I bet the deer don't know much
7: about
2: the internet.
7: They're keenly aware of the invention of the automobile because it's taken out 90% of them over the years.
2: Yeah.
7: Most of them with Hot Wings cars.
11: Yeah.
2: When I was driving to work the other day, for some reason, I got into we're living in a simulation wormhole in my head. And I did that thing where I said, like, okay, whoever's listening, whoever's running the whole thing, if this is a simulation, give me a sign. Blink a traffic light or, you know, let me see a shooting star. I didn't see anything. I don't think it's really a simulation.
6: I keep telling them to build me a little box like a Sims house and just let me sit there and pee on myself.
2: That's your big goal.
6: Yeah.
7: Respectfully, Steve, I think that's the dumbest thing you've ever said.
11: Yeah.
7: Why would the simulation give you a sign? And how would you know that any outside stimuli had anything to do with that and not just the coincidence of the fact that things happen around you 100% of the time?
11: Yeah.
2: Do you ever not think of things analytically? Do you ever just let your mind like kind of go and wander and do its own thing?
7: Yeah, it's usually when I forget to turn the mics on. Yeah, that sucked because of how true it was, wasn't it?
11: Mm-hmm.
7: Yeah. Yeah, how you like that?
9: But yeah, what would a sign have been?
2: I don't know. I just wanted to. I was just letting my mind. What if letting my mind do its thing? Mm. Oh, it would have freaked me out. I would have driven off the road.
11: Yeah.
2: But yeah, like Maitland said, what am I going to do differently? What? Nothing, because this is still all I know.
9: Yes, regardless of where the world started, this is the world we live in.
2: Yeah.
9: Yeah, I'm with you.
6: Once you find out, though, you know what I'm doing? Going to every bank possible, taking out the largest loan you can find, instantly getting that money deposited as fast as I can, pulling it out, putting in a different currency, and then leaving.
9: To where?
6: Anywhere in the world.
9: You could do that
6: Why
9: now.
6: If it's, yeah,
9: you
6: could
9: do if that that's now. That's so easy. Do it now.
11: Yeah, if the parameters don't change,
9: you're
11: though,
9: still going to be
11: still within
9: in
11: the
9: simulated
11: universe.
9: Prison.
6: Right, but now I have a conscious as a human that's not living in a simulated world. At the moment that is gone, bye. Like, this is a video game. The moment that's gone, bye.
9: So you only behave within society's norms because you think society is based on something created by whatever.
6: No, because I think I'm a human being. I don't think I'm a video game. The moment I realize I'm a video game, yeah, I'm not going to be an NPC anymore. Are you playing?
9: So me, Stephen, Maitland are the people who play Grand Theft Auto and observe traffic laws and try to do things nicely. And you're the person who steals a cement truck and runs over all the old widows.
6: How's her jet ski on the road and it's working? That's me.
2: Yeah. It always comes back to jet skis with you.
11: What is it with
2: jet
11: skis?
2: It always comes back to jet skis.
6: I love jet skis.
2: All rules out the window.
9: I see what you're saying.
2: Kelly's a jet ski enthusiast.
6: You got the whole world at your fingertips and you're not going to change anything?
2: You're not going to get a jet ski?
9: I would rob all the banks. And what would you do? Get a jet ski?
6: Yeah.
11: Why don't you just rob the jet ski store?
2: Yeah, take out the middleman.
6: Well, I need money.
11: Do it a lot faster.
9: She needs recreational gasoline.
11: Yeah.
9: I don't know if they use recreational fuel, do they?
2: Yeah, I don't know.
9: See, who cares?
2: I'm sure they'll run on it.
9: Maybe it's a plug-in. More next. It is the Free Beer and Hot Wings Show.
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19: Good evening, Central Illinois. Here's the WAND forecast. We're heading into the rest of this overnight hours with mainly dry conditions and mostly clear skies. This will set us up for temperatures tonight to dip into the mid-60s. And we're also staying on the cooler side of things into tomorrow behind our cold front with highs tomorrow in the mid to low 80s. Thankfully, high pressure is in control for the first half of our week, which means that we'll be enjoying mainly dry conditions and a little bit more sunshine. I'm Olivia Colon.
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2: Do you guys have things that you do to kind of center yourself? Because I watch power washing and car wrapping videos, and those calm me down so much.
6: Are they really dirty cars that are getting super clean when you're watching the power wash ones, or are they just...
2: No. Power washing, separate, and then car wrapping videos, separate. Like power washing.
11: So you could power wash in like when a, you say, a deck or a sidewalk.
6: Right.
2: Driveway.
6: No, I know what power washing is. Yeah. But are they like really dirty cars or are they just power washing a car?
2: Once again, we'll tell you that they are power washing are separate videos. And then car wrapping.
6: Okay, I thought you were saying power washing a car.
2: I know.
6: And then car wrapping.
2: Right. So I explained
11: and
2: it again.
11: And that's why I was explaining. And then we were like, you made it seem like we were mansplaining to you. And then.
2: No, we were just explaining. Because you're stupid and missed it twice. So
6: what are you watching getting power washed if it's not cars then, Steve?
1: Broadcasting from the O'Reilly Auto Parts Studios, your professional parts people. What is the worst thing you saw a teacher do? Now, this one, at first, it was reported that students saw this. And even when they didn't, still not the best move. A teacher, whose name has been held up, I believe, doesn't matter, has apologized to students after feeding a kitten to the snake they kept in the classroom.
11: Oh!
1: You should see the looks on your faces.
11: Oh!
2: What?
1: Yeah!
3: Hello, pussy.
11: No, goodbye.
4: What?
1: Officials received a report on September 3rd from a parent who heard a teacher fed a kitten to a snake in front of the students.
11: I wouldn't have believed it if I heard that rumor.
1: No, they didn't. The police department administrators investigated the report and confirmed that the allegations being shared online were not accurate.
2: Okay.
1: The district confirmed that the advanced animal science teacher at Alvord High School fed an ailing kitten to the snake before the school day. She later acknowledged this decision to her class and permitted a student with parental consent to take the remaining ailing kittens home.
4: What do you mean by ailing exactly? Like they were dying already? Yeah.
11: Or they just had little kitty colds.
1: Yeah. I don't know.
4: Because kittens get sick so easily. Yes. What do you mean?
11: Yeah, where'd you go? And like, is there a store to go get a box of ailing kittens?
1: Yeah, did you just find a bag on a bridge?
2: Supply.
11: Yeah.
2: You get them half off.
1: You get a free one when you buy a chicken.
11: Mm-hmm. Yeah, in the weak cat snake food section.
1: Even if it's sick, most kids are going to be upset, even at high school, that you fed a kitten to a snake. Now, I know we can all sit back and say, well, if the kitten was sick, the snake's going to eat. It makes sense. You feed other live animals to snakes, don't they?
2: A mouse or something.
11: Yeah, but it's usually uglier animals people don't care about.
1: Yeah.
11: Not kittens. And also,
1: it is a double standard.
11: And also, it's not exactly natural selection, at least not around here. We don't usually have a bunch of big snakes that eat cats.
1: Mm-hmm.
11: I mean, Florida, sure, but...
1: The teacher is an experienced educator and animal lover, apologized to the students for her actions, and voluntarily removed all the snakes from her classroom. The superintendent said the school district consulted with legal counsel and confirmed the incident with the teacher was isolated and has been addressed and remediated. The superintendent said the ailing kittens that were taken home by the student all died.
4: Oh,
11: and now there's a hungry snake.
1: Yeah.
4: I mean, if it was already dead and you fed it to the snake, I think I'd say, okay, you found sick kittens that died and then fed them to the snake. But I still think it's weird in front of the students.
11: But they didn't do it in front of the students. That was the false part. She admitted it.
1: Yeah.
11: That's the thing. I mean, there's a lot of things with biology and animals and farms and other things that for most of us or a lot of us, it would seem off-putting and weird to have to do. But if you're into that world, it would be pretty normal for you. I could see where she wouldn't really think that much about it. Go, oh, yeah, I had to feed an ailing cat to my snake today.
1: Yeah.
11: What?
1: I mean, that's not going to be the worst thing we hear that a teacher did.
11: No, definitely not. I'd like the weird ones more than the just like criminal ones.
1: We'll get both. Jason on Cape Cod. Hi, Jason. What is the worst thing you saw a teacher do?
5: So back in the mid-80s, my earth science teacher was the king of tweed, older than Methuselah, and always wore the tightest tweed suits in the planet that were covered in chalk dust. And he would routinely and regularly stick his junk on the corner of any girl's desk in the classroom when he was teaching.
1: Did every school have that teacher? Because we had one.
11: Yep. Yeah, where they would rest their stuff on the corner of the desk.
4: Mm-hmm. That is so gross.
11: Yeah.
1: I'm sure you saw it.
4: Oh, yeah. Coach Chambers. I'll never forget him. He would always wear pants that like made the bulge show a little more, too. And he would always rest them right there. Ugh. It was like, please back off of my desk. I didn't even ask for help.
1: Do you think they all know they do it?
4: Yes. Definitely.
1: Probably.
11: I think some guys are just like wildly unaware of their own bodies and where they lean. I don't know that every one of them is a creep, just most of them.
1: Yeah. Brian joins us. Hi, Brian. What is the weirdest thing you saw a teacher do?
7: I'm a longtime listener. You guys are awesome.
1: Thank you, Brian.
7: Kelly Malin, you're posed in the thorns of idiots there. So in middle school over 40 years ago, in Southwest Michigan here, my teacher was a track coach, and he fired off a starter's pistol when the kids weren't listening, and acting up in the classroom. So he fired that off right in the classroom.
2: In the classroom. And,
7: got everybody's attention. My ears are still probably ringing a little bit from that.
1: Wow.
7: But yeah, you wouldn't do that today, definitely.
1: No, I'm sure. Nope, I don't think it would work.
11: No, nor should you. Those are very loud.
7: Oh, yeah. Yeah.
1: Wow.
7: It's not. He didn't put his junk on anybody's desk, I don't think, but other than firing off the pistol, yeah. That,
1: he probably didn't even get in trouble, did he?
7: No, yeah. Nothing ever came of it. I never heard anything that he got in trouble or consequences of what doing that.
1: You're right. Now you'd be a front page news story. Thank you, Brian.
11: Yeah, there were some great things back then. My chemistry teacher assaulted a cheerleader with an eraser, but in a funny way.
1: I know, but you could charge them with assault.
11: Yeah. Now, it would happen now, but at the time, yeah, she wasn't paying attention. Was one of those girls who was just always talking, and I was like the kid in the class that was like. It was almost all upperclassmen, and I was a younger kid, so I was always quiet in there. I thought, everyone in here is so much smarter than me, and I'm a stupid idiot, and I will never talk. Mm-hmm. So I was always paying really good attention in that class, and I could see what he was doing. And so could a lot of the people in the class at the moment. And he's talking, and he's watching this girl not listen mm-hmm. and talk to somebody else. And everyone in the room is just quiet, watching him slowly go over.
1: Excited.
11: Going to the, at the time, we all had chalkboards. And he grabs this loaded eraser and then wipes a little bit more off on
1: to get some chalk on it.
11: And he just goes, Brittany, or whatever the girl's name was. And she looks and he fires off like he was Nolan Ryan. And it hit her right in the chest. And it went poof, like this cloud. So she wasn't hurt. She says, oh. And she laughed. She goes, sorry. Mm-hmm. And we all had a good laugh at it. And no harm, no foul. But right. Yeah, you could never do that now.
1: No.
11: But it was one of the greatest things I've ever seen.
1: Brian in Pennsylvania. Hi, Brian. What's the worst thing you saw your teacher do?
3: So my teacher pulled a Marilyn Monroe on us in front of the entire class.
1: What? Oh. Which Marilyn? Overdosed?
11: Yeah. Or the stand over
3: the good one.
1: Okay.
2: JFK?
11: Okay, yeah.
3: She was standing on top of the radiator hanging some projects on the wall, forgetting she was wearing a dress. The wind blew and all the guys got a show.
1: Oh, my God. She dropped down like it was a parachute, like Mary Poppins? Good Lord.
3: She told everybody to turn around.
1: I bet, that poor lady.
3: We didn't.
1: No, of course not. Yeah, Brian, thank you.
11: Yeah.
1: Let's see. All right, let's try this one. Jason, what's the worst thing you saw a teacher do?
8: Light up right in front of me.
1: light up, joint. In class?
8: No. So actually, it was on a Friday, and we were talking about going fishing that weekend, and our government and economics teacher asked if he could tag along with us. So we were like, yeah, sure.
1: You know, he's a pretty cool teacher. Right?
2: Yeah, that's already weird.
8: Right?
11: A little bit, yeah.
8: So, yeah, we're like, yeah, you know, he's a pretty cool guy and everything. So, yeah, the next morning we get out on the boat and we get out there and look over and I'm like, holy crap. He's just rolling up a joint right there and he sparks it and then he hands it over to us because do you guys partake?
1: Oh, my God.
2: How old were you?
8: I was 17 at the time, and this was in
1: 1993. Wow.
11: Oh, man.
2: Was it a young teacher? Yeah. Was it somebody who's like, he's like 24 or
1: like
2: something?
1: An old stoner from the 60s?
2: Yeah.
8: You know, more of the stoner from the 60s.
1: Huh. I have a teacher that, in hindsight, I think, I don't know if he would have sparked one up in front of the kids, but he was definitely an old stoner from the 60s who was ready to sit around and bang a bongo and be a peacenik. That's for sure.
8: Well, the best part was is that after that, I think you realized, oh, crap, now they have something on me, and the rest of that semester went like a breeze.
1: I bet it did. God, what was he thinking? Thank you, Jason.
11: Yeah.
1: That's like two or three felonies.
2: Yeah. Right? He said it was 1993.
1: Yeah.
2: I would expect that in, like, the 70s, like, Dazed and Confused
1: maybe
2: type era.
1: Yeah. Mm-hmm. But the teacher, holy cow. Yeah. All right, this is the one Hot Wings you didn't want, but this is an example of some that we're getting. Ready?
11: Yeah.
1: When I was in middle school, our history teacher was sitting on a stool in front of the class while everyone was working on a group project. So only a couple of us noticed this, but a guy up front said, why are you sitting with your legs so far apart on the stool? And the teacher mouthed, because I have a big D.
6: That's so inappropriate.
1: Yeah. Everyone did notice later, however, was when he got arrested for grooming a girl in our school and having sexual relations with a high school girl in another county. He was the 25-year-old hot teacher that a bunch of girls in our grade had a crush on until that moment.
11: Oh, my gosh.
1: That's the nightmare.
11: Oh, jeez.
6: But it, I don't know what it was about the high school I went to. So many students slept with so many teachers.
1: That's weird.
6: Now, teachers, coaches, like I can name two classmates I graduated with and then multiple people who were younger classmates that were sleeping with teachers. So weird. And two of those teachers still work at that school.
11: That's one of those
6: students became a teacher at that school. It's so incestual.
1: Wow.
6: I know. It's crazy. It's so crazy.
1: All of the teachers at our school were old. Like Tommy the other day said, didn't you ever have a really hot teacher? I said, not a single one. Not one time was there a teacher that I thought, man, they're hot. So I guess that's a blessing. Unless my students were sleeping with old teachers, then even worse.
11: Yeah.
1: Not even young and hot.
11: Yeah, same. I think we had like one decent looking student teacher. But I didn't have her.
1: Yeah.
11: Like, mine were.
1: Yeah, she slept with the hotter kids.
11: Yeah, she slept with the hotter kids. We did have a couple of teachers who married students after the students graduated. Then
1: that's
11: they
1: pretty sus. That's pretty sus.
11: Not like within a day or anything, but like, you know. Like,
6: by the end of summer.
1: Still sus.
11: Like, yeah, a couple of years later, though, they started dating, you know, the younger teachers and, you know.
1: Yeah.
11: They were 19 or 20 and the teachers were 25 or 26.
1: Yeah, just barely legal. Mm-hmm. In that sense, like you haven't been their teacher for a little while. Yeah. On the way, more. What's the worst thing you saw your teacher do? Back in a minute. It is the Free Beer and Hot Wings Show.
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12: From the 106.7, The Fox Weather Center, a slight chance of showers and thunderstorms this afternoon. High near 83. North-northeast wind 5 to 8 miles per hour. Tonight, partly cloudy with a low around 66. Tuesday, mostly sunny and warmer with a high near 86. For the latest news, weather, and community info, visit DecaturRadio.com.
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0: 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Overrated, underrated? You gotta give one of both. But it can be broad. It could be about any topic you want. Now, there are certain things that become accepted as being great because they start off great, and then everybody talks about how great they are, and then as it starts to wane, it takes a while for reality to catch up. And there are other things that people crap on because it's funny. And then when you do it yourself, you're like, yeah, that's kind of great. Whatever it might be. Overrated, underrated.
1: Do both of yours have the same, like, do they come from the same category?
2: No.
0: I made all of mine in the same category. Example. Mine? Overrated. Having things to do. Underrated. Staying home with your family. I don't think that one's some big hot take.
3: Yeah,
0: I think lots of adults would agree, but giving that as an example.
2: Yeah, mine are wildly different.
1: Mm-hmm. Okay. Mine are in the same category, not purposely, but they just, one kind of led to the other.
2: It's easy to, it's a little harder to think broad. Mm-hmm. Like, even off the air I go, so this is like everything? Okay.
1: Mm-hmm.
0: All right. Steve, do you have one?
1: Yeah. You want underrated or overrated? Which one?
0: Overrated, underrated.
1: Overrated, this was easy, bacon.
3: Mm-hmm.
1: I think people lose their mind over bacon. There was a TV show called The United States of Bacon.
2: Mm. Oh,
1: where
2: boy.
1: Some idiot just went to different restaurants going, oh, look, this cheeseburger's got 50 pieces of bacon on it.
0: That is, yeah, you know, bacon went bacon crazy.
1: It did.
2: I think I had that as a hot take once, and I got a lot of heat for that one, Steve.
0: From bacon lovers?
1: Yeah, not
2: because,
1: from me.
2: Because everybody thought that saying it was overrated meant that I thought that it was terrible, which is not true at all. It's good.
1: Yeah, it's very good.
2: It doesn't. Yeah, you're right, Steve. You don't need, a bacon looking shower curtain.
1: Mm-hmm.
2: You don't need like bacon scented air fresheners for your car.
1: Preach, brother.
2: I hear you, man. I agree.
1: Yeah, good, but not that good.
2: No.
1: Underrated Indian food.
3: Specifically
1: as the go-to if you're getting takeout.
3: Oh my God, I love Indian food.
1: It's just underappreciated when it comes to takeout, because takeout, the first thing you think of, or if you're going to order something, first thing you think of is pizza or your McDonald's or your Taco Bell or Sonic or something like that. Nobody ever goes first to Indian food.
3: Mm.
1: Nobody ever wants the curry.
2: I don't know that I've ever had Indian takeout.
3: Man.
2: I've only had Indian food like once because I was dating a British girl and they're very into Indian food because they, controlled India for a long time. Mm. And we had like chicken curry or curry chicken or whatever. Mm-hmm. And that was, and as somebody who doesn't like hot things, that was an oddly different kind of hot.
3: Oh, yes.
2: That it still made me sweat, but it didn't
3: so much
2: like
3: flavor.
2: Kill my my tongue the same way. I did like it.
3: Yeah. Next time, go for the butter chicken. It's a good first one for people who have never tried Indian food but want to, or if you're not into chicken, whatever meat. And then if you really want to venture out, get some lamb biryani. It's their version of like what you would look at a Chinese menu and say, oh, fried rice. Mm-hmm. It's their like Indian version of rice.
2: Mm-hmm.
3: And throw some lamb in there if you can.
2: So biryani.
3: It's
2: like rice.
3: It's their rice plates.
1: But yeah, Kelly's right about the butter chicken.
3: Butter chicken is
1: it's like the cheeseburger of Indian food.
2: I couldn't even tell you a good Indian restaurant in this whole city.
3: There's one right on the corner right here called Pind.
2: Mm-hmm.
3: So really? Good.
2: Yeah. Interesting.
0: While we're talking about, more exotic foods and overrated, underrated, I agree with this one. Overrated grilled cheese. Underrated grilled PB&J.
3: Oh, boom. Yeah.
0: Ooh. You're absolutely right.
3: Yeah, good grilled PB&J.
2: I bet that would be good. I've never done that before, but I bet it would be good.
3: And this is going to sound gross. Peanut butter and jelly with a slice of cheese on it. White cheese. Holy moly.
0: A lot of people do that.
3: I know.
0: It does seem gross to me.
3: I had it at a brewery once, and they put bacon on one side of it because the person I was with could eat bacon, and I don't. But, man, I was like, there's cheese on this? What? Delicious.
0: This one from New Jersey. Overrated, Jerry Seinfeld. Underrated, Mitch Hedberg. Yeah, agreed.
3: Yeah.
0: Seinfeld gets pushed up the comedy ladder. He's good, but he gets pushed up because of the success of that show.
1: Yeah,
0: Kelly,
1: I don't get the Hedberg thing.
0: Mm, I like him, but I don't expect it. If you don't like him immediately, you're not going to like him because he is a one of a kind.
2: Yeah.
0: Well, he was a one of a kind.
2: Yeah, he's quite dead now.
3: All right. My underrated cargo shorts. I think they're very useful, and I like them.
0: Agreed.
3: And I wish that they had cargo shorts for ladies. I guess I could just go buy men's, but...
2: You could, yeah.
3: And now the cargo pants are in, but they're like 90s cargo pants, but they're the imitation cargo. So their pockets aren't even real on some.
1: Oh, so there's pocket flaps, but
3: there's
1: they don't lead to anything.
2: Oh, man.
0: Anything worse than living with the scorn of cargo pants and not having a place for your cargo.
3: I know.
2: Yeah, that's overrated. Jesus, pointless pockets.
3: Yeah, exactly. And thank you, Ali, for saying that, because that's so true. Because overrated is fake pockets, which have been in ladies' jeans for way too long. And can we please stop?
0: That is a real screw job for ladies.
2: It's really
0: wasn't
2: stupid.
0: Aware of. I knew about the glass ceiling and all the other, you know, whatever stuff, but the no pockets thing, y'all should be outraged.
3: I know. So anyway, cargo shorts are cool.
1: So they never made cargo shorts for girls?
3: Maybe they did, but I think they all had like, I'm a coach kind of look to them. And I want to, like,
0: that's funny, because
2: well, I mean, definitely.
0: Someone should have let the women's softball team know when we were in college.
3: Yeah.
1: Oh, look. Kelly, they are available for just $20.
2: Do they?
3: What?
1: I mean, and look how cool they look.
2: Oh,
3: I
2: boys.
3: Do like those.
1: Really?
3: Yes. Boys.
1: It's like they made shorts.
3: Look at
1: shorts.
3: Me, I'm going on a safari.
1: It's like they made shorts and decided at the last minute, wait, they need pockets.
2: Well, here's...
1: Staple them on.
0: Those are terrible.
2: Here's the thing about cargo shorts. You can't have short cargo shorts. Like, they have to be longer because they have to, like, those extra pockets need to be around the thighs. Because the main pockets are the high ones.
0: Those like, look like you're wearing your pants little... backwards.
3: They do now that you say it that like
2: would, that. It would look way better if you just wore normal shorts and a fanny pack.
1: What then. Is this stance here?
3: That's a, oh.
2: That's a, I'm getting ready for action.
3: Yeah, exactly.
2: Am I stopping? That's a, am I stopping walking or am I starting walking? Only the photographer knows for sure.
3: Yeah.
0: Maitland, would you wear those?
4: I'd think about it.
0: You have a different but definitive fashion sense that you pull off things I don't think other people would bother to do, and it works for you.
4: Thank you.
0: I feel like you could do that.
4: I would definitely pick them up in the store and at least try them on.
3: This is
0: underrated. Maitland wearing those. Overrated. Kelly looking like a dog, like a dog with a sweater on it.
3: I was going to say, when he's describing them to me, he's like, those are ugly. Your pants are on backwards. And then when he's describing to Maitland, you look so cute.
5: Looks good on you, though.
2: Yeah. Yeah, no, Maitland's the kind of girl who can wear ugly stuff.
4: That is, yeah.
2: That's what he said.
0: Kelly needs to gussy up with good things.
3: Yeah, you're pretty, so you can wear ugly things. You can't do two uglies over here with me.
0: I want you to know that was completely unintentional, and then I realized what was happening. I'm like, well, I'm going to lean into this, because I turned my head and I was going to give Kelly the, yeah, you too. And then I saw her look going, oh, really?
3: Yeah.
0: Really?
2: Oh, you can wear ugly shorts too. It's fine.
3: Yeah, but then there's...
0: Yeah, I'm not going to say anything to you.
3: But I'm goofy looking.
0: Like,
3: so if I wear ugly and I'm goofy, then I'm ugly goofy.
0: For the record,
3: nothing cute about being ugly goofy.
0: I don't think Maitland would look good in those either.
3: I think you would. I think I'm going to look good in them when I buy them, because they have a lilac pair and that looks so cute.
4: You say lilac again?
3: Lilac.
4: Well, you just said it. You're like, lilac.
3: Lilac.
1: Her country comes out every now and then.
0: That was the mint julep of lilac's pronunciation.
2: Yeah.
0: Howings, do you have one? Or was that yours?
2: No, I haven't said anything.
0: It was about cargo pants, so I just assumed it was you.
3: And pockets, yeah.
2: Yeah. Did you do an overrated and an underrated?
3: I stole your overrated, which was the
0: fake pockets.
2: Oh, but that was, I was just adding to you.
3: Okay, then my other overrated that I put on here is the Louvre in Paris. I had a panic attack in there because it's so crowded.
0: The art museum with the Mona Lisa?
3: Yep. Mm. And that, well, also overrated. That thing is so small and stupid looking. But yeah,
2: isn't it only like 12 inches by 14
3: yeah,
2: inches?
3: Yeah, it's like
2: or
3: a 5x8.
1: Like
3: it's not real either. Just kidding. It
1: it's
3: is.
1: Not real?
2: Yeah. They'd never put the real one in there.
3: No, the outside of the building, in my opinion, was prettier than the inside.
2: Yeah, the outside like does look pretty cool.
1: Like a glass pyramid.
3: They have multiple of those out. And when you're in the building, you can look up and it's like, oh, wow, that's really dirty. But on the outside, it looks cool.
2: It's definitely more enjoyable to go into an underutilized art museum than an overutilized.
3: Yeah. So just, if you're thinking about going to Paris and you're going to go see the Louvre, just look at it from the outside. It's way better.
2: All right.
0: This one came in. Overrated football playoffs. Underrated hockey playoffs.
3: Yeah.
0: I think the football playoffs are great because of the one and done, but the hockey playoffs, man, you get a, if you have a team you're into, and you get the ups and downs of a long series, or if you're lucky, four long series, it is an emotional roller coaster in a very good way. The Vegas Knights are seeing that right now, along with some other teams. Hollings?
2: My overrated is flavored coffees. Mm-hmm. And my underrated is getting dressed up. I think looking good on occasion. I mean, it's fine to wear flip-flops and cargo shorts or like what all the kids wear now, which is just like warm-up pants for everything. But occasionally, it feels good. It gives you a confidence boost. It feels good to look good sometimes.
3: Yeah.
0: It does.
2: I think that's underrated.
0: I agree. Maitland, overrated, underrated?
4: Overrated? The Office.
1: That's gonna.
2: That doesn't. Again, that's like that's bacon. Though. That doesn't mean feathers. It's bad.
4: It does. It doesn't.
2: It just and means you. You
4: I'll
2: don't
4: watch
2: think it's
4: episodes
2: as
4: here and there, yeah. But I don't understand how people can just constantly like rewatch it over and over and over again, and it's kind of like it's not that great. Good.
0: Okay. What's underrated?
4: What's underrated is David Spade. I think he doesn't get enough credit.
0: I agree.
2: I think
0: he's
2: is
0: really,
2: funny.
0: Really funny.
4: Yeah.
2: Not he seems only, like I, a nice dude, too.
0: I enjoy his stand-up, but when he does interviews and tells stories, he's great at it. He's very self-deprecating, which is kind of opposite of the character he portrayed so often on Saturday Night Live, where he was, you know, it was portrayed like, this is who David Spade is.
4: Mm-hmm. I have his autobiography, too, that I bring to every vacation and only read 3 pages of, but it's fantastic.
3: So far, I really like it.
0: Boy, over a lifetime.
5: I mean, I'm 9 pages in. I think it's great.
0: Hell like of a book companion. Pages. Yeah. Have you ever heard him tell the story, David Spade, of when his assistant attacked him?
4: Oh.
0: No. I think he did it on Conan Needs a Friend or on Stern. He's probably done it more than once. But hearing him tell that, it is just a crazy story. Like, he's lucky to be alive.
4: Oh, my God.
0: He had to fight for his life.
2: Wow.
0: His personal assistant just wasn't getting something snapped. I don't know what. But even that he tells in a very funny way. And it is, it was harrowing. And this is an uplifting end of the break.
2: Uh-huh. Yes.
0: Maitland's got a book she's going to read the rest of her life.
2: Yeah.
4: Basically.
0: By David Spade.
2: Who almost died.
0: Overrated, underrated. Somebody said overrated Indiana Jones and then underrated Jumanji movies.
3: I love Jumanji. I thought those were
0: I wouldn't have
3: rated
0: compared
3: well.
0: The two. But I did especially, I loved Jumanji when it came out with Robin Williams.
3: Oh, yeah.
0: But the new ones, I really enjoy.
2: They're fun.
0: Yeah, they're really funny.
2: They're fun.
0: More next. It is the Free Beer and Hot Wings Show. 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
6: Hi, I'm Jerry Hinkle, and here's what's happening about town. 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
12: Well, certainly a mild day after how hot it's been. Temperatures are going to be warming up a bit slower. We'll end up in those low 80s this afternoon. Overall, feeling pretty good. We'll have a wind out of the north, northeast here, keeping the humidity a bit lower as well. 60s for tonight, also staying a bit cooler than where we have been. We'll have mostly sunny skies Tuesday and Wednesday. Widespread rain heads our way for Thursday. With a WAND weather forecast, I'm meteorologist Nick.
13: Fox News, I'm CJ Papa. President Trump heads to Turkey later today to meet with NATO leaders, but first he rings the bells from the Oval Office at the New York Stock Exchange and NASDAQ, celebrating the July 4th launch of the Trump Accounts Program, a show of solidarity in Iran.
14: Hundreds of thousands of Iranians gathered in the streets of Tehran today and over the weekend as they mourn the loss of the late Supreme Leader, the Ayatollah Khamenei. This entire event will last until July 9th.
13: Fox's Trey Ings, Charlie Kirk's widow Erica, will be in the same courtroom today with the family of her husband's alleged killer, Tyler Robinson.
15: Prosecutors will begin laying out their case against 23-year-old Tyler Robinson for a preliminary hearing that will determine whether there is probable cause for this case to proceed to a trial.
13: Fox's Chandley Painter in Provo, Utah. 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
2: Part of the sidewalk goes in front of this horse farm, and it took like one day after the pavement was on the ground. There's this massive pile of horse crap on it. Like, they went, hey, a path, let's ride our horses down it, and then they left it there. Horse people are, well, I can't stop my horse from pooping. you probably see it. Go get it.
3: What are they supposed to do? Use, like, horse poop bags?
2: They can put bags under the horse.
4: Yeah.
3: Under the horse.
2: Got an idea. Don't ride your horse on the sidewalk that's meant for bicycles and walkers. They're not made for horses.
3: You want to put a horse in the road? What if he gets hit by a car?
2: Don't ride him on the roads. It's literally like a riding place. They have thousands of acres of land. Stay off the sidewalk.
0: Good to see you stay reasonable, Hot Wings.
2: Horse people are way too entitled.
0: Broadcasting from the O'Reilly Auto Parts Studios, your professional parts people. You know those things that everybody does but nobody really talks about because you don't do it often enough that it comes up?
3: Yeah.
0: Let's see how many of those we all share. Are you ready?
3: Ready.
0: Okay. Yeah. The first one is when you hit your elbow on the desk or something and you hit that soft spot just behind the bone, the funny bone area, but you hit it so hard that your entire nervous system glitches.
3: Mm-hmm.
2: Yeah.
0: You turn into Wicker Man.
2: Mm-hmm.
4: It's a funny way to put it, but yeah, I know exactly what you're talking about.
0: How about the one huh too many?
3: Huh? One huh too many? What's that mean?
2: I don't know.
0: When someone says something to you, you go, what'd you say?
3: Oh. Huh?
4: Oh, that's the worst. Huh?
0: And then after, how many do you do before you go, oh.
4: Two.
0: Two?
4: Yeah, I think it's, what was that? I'm sorry, one more time.
0: I think I do three.
4: And then it's, all right, chief.
2: Yeah.
4: It depends. And they're asking you a question like, what do you want for dinner? And I'm like,
2: It depends on who it is and how much it matters.
4: Yep.
2: If it's somebody at a bar and I can't hear them, I just go, yeah, all right. And then I give up.
0: Yeah.
2: If it's, like that happened to me yesterday. I was asking somebody something. We were talking. And I go, what? I had to leave for it. And I go, honestly, I go, I still don't know what you just said. I can't figure it out. And I go, oh, okay, now I hear you.
0: But yeah, if you're at a bar, you do it like a Japanese tourist. Oh,
4: there should be something that we can all do to acknowledge that, where people aren't offended or anything like that. Like, you should just be able to put your hand up and make some kind of hand signal so that makes the person aware, like, oh, they still don't know what I'm saying, but it's all good.
3: I just say that flat out. Actually, when we were in Wyoming for filming the show, somebody had introduced themselves, and I thought he said Jim at first, and I said, Jim, and he goes, no, Jed, and I was like, Jen? What are you? And he goes, no, and he said it again, and I go, oh, Jeb, and he said, no, and he says his name again,
2: Jed.
3: And I was like, I am so sorry. I don't know if you're mumbling or if I'm deaf, because we'd been talking, it had been so loud, it was so much fun,
2: yeah.
3: And he goes, Jed, and I said, oh, hey, Jed, nice to meet you, bud. At that point, he was like, I'm just going to say hey, bud, to everybody else. Trying to say my name. I pulled the pan.
0: No one's named Pan.
3: Yeah.
0: I've done that, though, where you're like, is your name this? No one's name is that, ever. Have you ever tried to download something, been told by your phone or your device that there is low storage space, and then deleted an app or something similar that you had never actually used that you had downloaded before?
2: Mm-hmm. Sure.
3: Yes.
0: Okay, so we're all 3 for 3.
4: Yep.
2: Yeah, definitely.
0: Have you ever reread your own post on social media just because you thought it was awesome and you wanted to read it?
3: Yes.
4: Yeah. I'll go back and edit posts that I posted years ago.
3: Me too.
0: You will?
4: Yeah, if I see that there's a grammatical error or something like that.
3: Or if it sounds stupid now.
4: Yeah, I'll go back and edit the error just so I don't look stupid, even though nobody has seen that in 10 years.
3: Mm-hmm.
0: Yeah, that makes sense. Have you recently, let's say in the last year, blown your nose on a fast food napkin that you put in your glove box just in case you needed something to blow your nose in?
2: Oh, yeah, definitely. Mm-hmm. Yeah, if I need to blow my nose in my car, I'll find whatever is in there that isn't something I'm wearing, hopefully.
4: Mm-hmm. Are we supposed to be, is that bad? Or am I supposed to be ashamed of this or something?
0: Okay. No, just it's like there's no one talks about it, and why would you?
4: Yeah.
2: Just stuff people do.
0: Let's say you have an appointment at like 1 o'clock in the afternoon or 2 o'clock in the afternoon on a day you're not working. You spend the whole day waiting for that appointment.
2: Yes.
4: Dreading it.
1: Yeah. That's why when I had jobs where I worked different shifts, like my first jobs at grocery stores and stuff like that, I hated 2 to 10, 1 to 9, 3 to 11, because I was up morning sitting like, oh, I got to work in checks watch 7 hours. What am I going to do with my life? Nothing else would I do that, but it was, I don't like it.
2: I don't, yeah, I hate mid-afternoon things because I will do that. I go, there's no time to start this now.
1: Hello, Maitland.
5: Hi.
1: Oh, hey, mate.
4: Oh, you got your overslept hat on?
5: Uh-huh.
1: Your tub of Celsius just like me?
5: Yes. Is that a question? Uh-huh. A statement?
1: Yeah. No, we're just welcoming you and including you in the conversation. It was neither a question nor a statement, I suppose.
5: Thank you. What are we talking about?
1: You weirdo.
5: Well, what else? How's everybody doing?
1: We're talking about things everyone experiences, but no one mentions. Like walking into a room where everybody's in the middle of a conversation and you try to be cool.
5: Yeah.
1: Relatable? <That's>
5: very.
1: Yeah. Let's see. What about when you show someone a movie or a TV show that you think is great, and then you don't watch the TV show with them, you just watch their face to make sure they're enjoying it the amount that you assumed they would? Mm-hmm. And if they show even the slightest bit of disinterest, you're super disappointed in them.
2: Yes. There have been so many times where I'm like, well, you have to get kind of like to the second episode. You're just learning the characters right now. And I've had some successes with that, but sometimes not.
3: I just feel bad. I'm like, well, I recommend something they don't like. No.
1: That is, yeah, because then you're like, oh, well, now it's my fault.
3: Yeah.
4: No, it's on them. It's on them for not having the same sense of humor as you.
3: Yeah. I really need somebody in here to start watching The Last of Us, because I have no one to talk to about this.
2: I don't want to.
4: No, thanks.
3: It's so good.
2: Yeah, I'm watching other stuff.
3: And also the new Handmaid's Tale, I was like, oh my God, it just dropped. And my roommate was like, girl, it's been out since April.
1: The finale is like this weekend,
3: I was
1: right?
3: like, everybody's making such a big deal about it. Yes, it's finally back. And then I realized, oh wait, it's been back.
1: I'm waiting till it's done to start watching this season. But also, I was trying to wait for a time where I wanted to be more depressed. That is a hard watch. I'm sure I've done this, but I had never heard the term before. Have you ever gotten a temporary snack? Anybody know what that is?
2: What? I don't know. No, I don't know what that means.
1: You go to the cupboard or the pantry, wherever you keep all your snacks.
2: Yeah.
1: And you eat a snack that's called your temporary snack while you figure out what to snack on.
4: Oh, yeah. I hear that all the time.
2: Mine is a giant container of Costco peanuts.
1: I was going to say peanuts is a common one for me.
2: I just grab one and a handful of that, and then I'll go, do I want anything else? What else is in here? And then it's very common for me to have a series of temporary snacks at the same time.
1: What else? What else are some things that happens to everyone that no one thinks happens to anyone else?
5: I think for women, when you get hairs that fall out and they go in your butt crack, you pull them out in the shower and it feels kind of nice.
3: Yeah, you floss your butt cheeks.
5: Yeah. You pull it out and you're like, well, I didn't hate that.
1: I had never heard that until my wife mentioned it before.
5: Yeah.
1: Because I've always had short hair, so it didn't.
3: Mm-hmm. Yeah, the rogue shower hair where you're like, how'd they get there?
1: Yeah. Can't just plant them.
3: No.
5: Mm-mm.
1: It has to be there naturally. Otherwise, it's not the same. What about, Maitland, you kind of experienced it just now. Someone just sent this in. When you walk into a group and everyone has just been shown a picture, but you're like, I want to see it. And you go, hey, let me see. And then you see them on the look on their face as they dig their phone back out and scroll back to the photo they just showed everyone else. And they're not really mad because they enjoyed showing it to people. But at the same time, you feel like a douche.
3: Or when like you're already in the room and they're showing a couple people, but they don't show you. And then you're afraid to ask because you're like, did you not want to show me? Am I being left out of this intentionally? Am I overthinking this? Should I ask? And then by the time you thought it through, it's like, I'm not going to say anything.
5: Well, then you feel like a kid because you're like, can I see?
3: Yeah, exactly.
6: Let me see it.
1: What's that?
5: Yeah.
1: Totally. Eating alone in school. Wow, I'm self-conscious. This is miserable. Eating alone at work. This is the most relaxing part of my day.
4: Mm-hmm. Yeah, it's crazy how that changes.
2: Yeah.
1: Yeah. Yeah, if I had known in high school how much I would like staying home later in my life, I could have leaned into it then. Those times when you, because everybody had that time when you're like, Everybody else is doing stuff and nobody invited me.
6: Mm-hmm.
1: Whatever. And then you beat yourself up about it. This is the nostalgic regret it's referred to. It's 1999 or 1989 or 1979. Spotify and iTunes aren't even words that you understand what they would be.
6: Mm-hmm.
1: You've just spent $15 on an album of 12 songs, and you like the two that they've played on the radio, and the rest are completely different.
4: I can think of two albums right off the top of my head. There was
1: really?
4: There was a Tom Petty album called Highway Companion. I was like, I'm going to love this. And I like, I think, two songs on it. And then there was one, it was, everyone was super into Dave Matthews Band in the late 90s.
1: Yes.
6: Mm-hmm.
4: And I tried so hard to get into Dave Matthews Band. And then I bought, I think it was a live album with Tim Reynolds or something.
1: That is Apples and Oranges.
6: I know that one.
4: It was so bad. I was so pissed that I bought it.
1: I had to go see Tim Reynolds and Dave Matthews at First Union in Philadelphia.
4: Yeah.
1: And sat about as far away as possible. And I was one of two people in the arena not getting high actively at the show.
3: Yeah.
1: And the only person in our section asked by the usher, are you smoking weed? But no, but everyone else is. What are you doing?
3: I used to love getting a CD and listening to it in the order of the tracks, because that's changed so much once you could download any song mm-hmm. you wanted, because then you could go to the album, download all of it if you wanted to off of iTunes, or if you were stealing it from Napster or whatever. But you didn't have to listen to it in order. You could shuffle suddenly. And I used to love listening to it. And then there were songs, too, that you thought, I don't like this. But then a month later, it pops up, and suddenly it's a jam.
1: Well, and
3: like,
1: I think,
3: oh, this is a good song.
1: Kelly, to your point, I think that happened more when you would listen to the whole album.
3: Oh, yeah.
1: Because I'm thinking of an album right now where the first time I played it, I'm like, oh, my God, I hate this song the first time. It had some catchy, mm-hmm. like, lyrical hook that I'm like, this is just cheesy. And then I fell in love with that, ended up being my favorite. So, but for a long time, I'm like, I got to skip this.
3: Mm-hmm.
1: I think that I've tried to get back into the habit of listening to the album as the artist put it together.
3: Yes.
1: When I find a new artist or a new album.
3: Yes.
1: Because I think you're absolutely right. That is such a different experience.
3: Mm-hmm.
6: Yeah.
1: It's hard to appreciate otherwise.
6: It's why I still often will get stuff on Amazon or Prime or whatever. And I'll download the digital, but I opt for the actual CD to still be sent to my house. I like listening to things in order, and I know I can do that digitally, but I like the physical.
3: Me too.
6: I like the album artwork.
3: Me too.
6: I like possessing something, because
3: mm-hmm.
6: I remember when I found out, like, years ago with Apple iTunes, you'd have stuff, and even stuff you owned that you'd put on your own computer, they could just randomly delete it if they wanted to. And I go, mm-hmm. I don't think I like this. So then I go, I'm going to own my stuff.
3: Yeah.
6: Nobody's taking this from me.
1: No one's going to take your CDs.
6: No.
1: No one's going to want your CDs.
6: No, nobody's going to want them, but they can't take my music.
1: Back in a minute. 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
8: From the 106.7, The Fox Weather Center. A slight chance of showers and thunderstorms this afternoon. Mostly sunny skies with a high near 83. Tonight, partly cloudy and cooler with a low around 66. Tuesday will be mostly sunny and warmer, reaching 86. For the latest news, weather, and community info, visit DecaturRadio.com.
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25: The Decatur Police Department is requesting the public's assistance with a cold case from 2021. 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Upon arrival, officers located Shamari Page, a black male born on October 13th, 1976, in the driver's seat of a red Dodge Challenger. The investigation subsequently determined that Page was the victim of a homicide. 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
1: 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Why are you in big trouble today? Why did the day start off and all of a sudden you went from this is fine to, oh, God. Or maybe you just know you have something waiting for you today. 1-800-947-3979. Whenever we do this topic, I think of the one time we did it where the kid called us who said, I'm a senior in high school and I'm in big trouble today because my mom caught me masturbating this morning. And the last thing she said was, when we get home, we're going to talk about this. And he was on his way to school knowing that he had that conversation waiting for him. That's pretty bad.
3: That's going to suck.
1: Yeah. 1-800-947-3979. This one, they send a secondary text saying, don't say where I work. This one said, I'm late to work and I'm working on one of the owner's houses. I'm sitting in the truck at his house. I'm so nervous that I smoked the last of my pot, so now my wife is going to wake up to nothing there. Things are going great.
3: Yeah.
1: I think. 1-800-947-3979.
3: She's going to be so sad. My dad used to be that way, not about pot, but about Coca-Cola. If you drank the last Coca-Cola and you didn't tell anybody or on the way home, like, hey, you know, I was 13 or 14, couldn't drive. Got out of the school bus, drank the last Coke. I'd have to call my mom or dad and be like, hey, make sure you pick up some Cokes on the way home. And if you didn't and my dad opened up the fridge and there was nothing, man.
1: Did he get really fussy?
3: He wasn't like pissed or angry, but you could just see like he needed that at the end of the day. Like how people need their cigarette.
1: Like he was looking forward to it.
3: Oh, yeah. That Coca-Cola at the end of his day that he had with dinner every single night. That was his jam.
1: This one, it's not that I'm in trouble this Monday. It's that I'm causing it later. My ex will be served with a court summons, so she'll start working with me regarding visitation with my son. That's a good one. Let's see. Ooh. This one. I'm in big trouble today because I dropped our month's rent on a parlay last night and lost. My wife will turn into a demon when she finds out. Lord have mercy on my soul.
6: Yeah, oh, man. Great decision. Good job.
3: Mm.
6: Yikes.
3: I'm wondering if I should share what I told you off air earlier. Ross said it's fine. Do you remember what I told you, Free Beer?
1: So
3: we traveled this weekend because we did our live show in PA. Again, super fun. Mm-hmm. And when we work and then travel on Thursday. And then we do a morning show and a night show on Friday. And then we travel on Saturday morning. So by the time I got home, Ross had done a yoga class and said, hey, let's meet and we'll hit the beach. Yep. And I was really excited. I needed to nap and he knew that. So I slept for like 4 hours on the beach. I had a great beach day. Went home, fell right to sleep, went to bed. And when I woke up yesterday, there was nothing I wanted to do. Nothing. Mm-hmm. And he was so good about just letting me sit in the sun and read. We got some things around the house done that we needed to get done. And before we went back to my house here in town, he said, hey, do you mind if we stop by my grandma's house, which is right. Like a Sunday tradition for him. But I was so tired and I didn't have my car. I was like, oh my God, I look like crap. I feel like crap. Do we have to? And he said, no, we don't have to do it. We can do it tomorrow. And again, he had been so understanding of how tired I was.
1: Yeah.
3: So I super appreciated it. And then I was looking at my phone when we got to my house last night.
1: Mm-hmm.
3: So we could just kind of talk about our weeks and what our schedule was like. And it was a reminder that yesterday, the day that he wanted to go to his grandma's house,
1: mm-hmm.
3: was his dad's birthday. And his dad has passed away. And that grandmother is his dad's mom.
1: So it wasn't just a friendly visit. It was more of a, this is a day we like to be together.
3: Mm-hmm. It wasn't just like the typical, I'm dropping by because it's Sunday and it's ritual. It's Sunday and it's my dad's birthday. And I looked at him and I was like, oh my God, you have been so patient and understanding and aware and considerate of where I'm at with my schedule and why. And I didn't even think of it.
1: I mean, yeah, you are. But some people would just say a-hole where we are right now.
3: So there's another reason why I'm in big trouble today. I just said a-hole on air. Like it was nothing.
1: It took me a second. Because I'm like, that word should be fine.
3: I'm a butthole.
1: That's a bad feeling. And it's very sweet of him to do that. But if he had said, well, it's kind of different today. You would have been totally up for it.
3: Yeah, and had I looked at my phone for 2 seconds beforehand just to see on my notification on the calendar where it said, hey, so it's dad's birthday, I wouldn't have. Yeah, man, I'm so rude.
1: Why are you in big trouble today? This person says, today is the day I've had circled on my calendar for weeks as one that I dread. I begin my first ever colonoscopy prep. Well, good news.
6: Oh.
1: That's the worst part of it. Once you get done with that and then you go, it's wonderful sleep, and then it's time to eat anything you want.
6: That's the short, easy part.
1: The actual
6: getting it. Yeah.
1: Oh yeah.
6: The prep is hours and hours of misery.
1: I'd do the colonoscopy once a week if I could, just to get that sleep.
6: Yeah.
1: Oh my gosh.
6: Yeah, you don't even know anything was back there. It's all right. Fine. Man, that prep though. Oof. Yeah, good luck.
1: Mm-hmm.
6: Yuck.
1: Jordan joins us from Indiana. Hello, Jordan.
4: Hey, buds. How you doing?
1: Hey, bud. Hey, man. Are you in big trouble today, or is your wife in big trouble?
4: My wife is in major trouble when she wakes up.
1: Yeah.
4: About 3 a.m. this morning, I wake up, and there's smoke coming off the stovetop.
1: Uh-oh.
4: Because at 10 p.m., she decided she was going to cook something and then left the stove on low and had a wooden spoon on the inside of it, and it burnt up to a crisp, and she's left with notes everywhere this morning. Telling her that we'd like not to be murdered by her fire problem.
1: So she's going to get up and feel terrible about trying to murder the family.
4: And this is not the first time she's done this. We moved into an apartment about 2 years ago, and the second day we moved in, she left the stove on, and we had the fire department in our apartment because she decided to overcook a turkey.
1: Oh, my God.
6: Oh, boy.
1: All right. Well, I'm glad you're okay and able to leave those notes, because it sounds like you were a whisper away from a full house fire this time. Holy cow.
4: Yep.
3: Yeah, that if you guys haven't watched This Is Us, you should watch that. The house fire really killed people.
6: Yeah, Jordan, I think your only course of action from here on out, since this isn't the first time, is just before you go to bed, shut that breaker off.
1: You're right.
6: I mean, don't tell her. Don't tell her you're doing it. Just do it, and she'll never understand why the damn stove isn't coming
1: I have her natural gas on a timer, so my wife won't kill us. Yeah,
6: oh,
1: exactly.
6: Yeah, there is that. Is it a natural gas stove?
4: No, it was an electric stove.
6: Okay. Perfect. Yeah. Perfect, because if it was natural gas, then she'd kill you with carbon monoxide.
1: Right.
6: So don't do that. But if it's electric, shut off the breaker and live.
1: Actually, if it was natural gas, it probably would have been worse.
6: Yeah.
3: God, it's like those signs you have on your fridge that say, don't forget your lunch tomorrow.
1: Right.
3: Like, leave little signs everywhere. Please don't kill us. Turn off the stove.
6: Oh, boy.
1: That is scary. 1-800-947-3979. Why are you in big, big trouble? Let's see. Oh, I have two new students starting today in my class. It's April. That doesn't sound like big, big trouble unless you're a teacher, and you know that's big, big trouble.
6: Mm-hmm.
1: Ooh, Nashville. I'm supposed to have a vasectomy today, but I just called to reschedule it. This makes the third time I've rescheduled it because of being nervous. I have not yet told my wife about the last one. Uh-oh.
6: Mm. Good luck with that. This person writes, I'm in trouble because my wife said she would pick my truck up for me from the transmission shop. It's not at the transmission shop. It's next door at the performance shop.
1: Uh-oh. Cool. Well, I'm sure that is really inexpensive performance that you've purchased.
6: Uh-huh.
1: 1-800-947-3979. Are you in big trouble? today? Nothing so far today that someone has told us that's left me with a pit in my stomach, like a pit for them.
6: Mm-hmm.
1: Do you know what I mean?
6: Yeah, like they know they're getting fired.
1: Like, don't get me wrong. Served. I'm glad I'm not doing colonoscopy prep, or like somebody wrote and said, well, I'm driving through 10 inches of snow, and yesterday was 75 degrees mm-hmm. where they were. Wow. So that's not so bad.
6: Who's getting a visit from the cartel today?
1: That would be...
6: That would be bad.
1: Note for the stove guy, turn me off so your husband can stay turned on. That would be one way to do it.
6: Mm-hmm.
1: This one, have you considered cutting the brake lines before she kills you?
6: Yeah.
1: That's probably another way to do it.
6: Think about.
1: What is the... I keep trying to think of like the worst... Like, get up in the morning and everything is fine. Nah. It's all depressing stuff.
6: I mean, I don't know. Yeah. I mean, everybody's had those days. Well, this day's probably not.
1: The guy that keeps canceling the vasectomy, if you think today's a bad day, wait till your wife called and says, I'm pregnant, and wants to know how that happened.
3: Yeah, that's usually the type of calls that we get during this, or the texts that come in, that, like y'all said, losing the job or the relationship. You're confronting someone you found out something terrible about. Oh.
1: By the way, a lot of texts coming in from people saying, it's the day before tax day, and I haven't even started to gather my tax prep yet. That would give me anxiety.
3: Me too.
6: Uh-huh.
3: Oh, man. That's so scary. And I remember the days when I was younger, too, thinking like that whatever I was going to get back was going to be helpful. And then the times when I didn't, I would just cross my fingers hoping like I don't owe anything. Those mm-hmm. were the worst days. Like, I didn't know what I was doing with my taxes. Oh, hated it.
1: Yeah, right. This one, I'm in big trouble today. I'm a heavy equipment operator. While I was digging last week, I caught what I thought was a rock, turned out to be a water line in the area that isn't live yet. I didn't think anything of it until I had a dream last night that I hit the line, and now I can't stop thinking about it. Do I tell my boss that we'll have to spend thousands of dollars to dig it up because of a dream, or do I hope when they turn the water on, the street doesn't flood?
6: No, God, don't do that.
1: Which one?
6: No, tell them.
1: Do tell them?
6: Yes. Avoid something catastrophic. It's going to be way worse.
1: Kelly, would you tell them?
3: I think so.
6: They're still going to know it was you.
3: I know. I think.
1: I don't know. Maybe a possum hit it with a rock.
6: Yeah, maybe.
3: But I think they deal with that stuff all the time. And I think if you tell them and you're honest, it's nowhere near as much of like the trouble that it would be if they had to come out there, trace it back to you, then ask you.
6: There's already a hole there.
3: Yeah.
6: Like, it's a lot easier to fix now than when you cover it all up and then they turn the water on and you get a geyser.
3: Yeah, you got to tell them.
1: It seems like, I'm not obviously in your business, it seems like you'd get in way more trouble. But you could just go, I had no idea, right? Yeah,
6: it's non-operational right now, though. When it's operational, then they got to shut the whole system back mm-hmm. down. Right now, I got to imagine it's pretty easy.
1: This text, why didn't that guy with the heavy equipment call Miss Dig or 1-800-DIG first? I suspect it's not quite that easy.
6: Probably did. He was just a little off course.
1: Steve with advice for the keeps turning down his vasectomy guy. He says, just do it. 15 seconds of terror, 20 minutes of being uncomfortable, 2 days of mild inconvenience. Yeah, the longer you put it off, the longer you're dealing with that in your mind.
6: Mm-hmm. Yeah, just do it.
1: Vasectomy guy, he should flip the script on his wife when she says I'm pregnant. Why don't you tell me how you're pregnant? That's right. Make it worse. Uh-huh. Make her feel like she's a bad person even though she didn't do anything wrong.
6: Maybe you could convince her that it was immaculate.
1: This one, I'm in trouble because I just quit my job after 9 years. Told my boss everything I thought about him before I left. It was mostly not good.
6: Ooh.
3: That sucks, too, because if you burnt that bridge and then you can't put it on your resume for, like, a reference, ooh.
1: Mm.
3: But also, if they sucked, way to go.
1: This text, holy crap, if you guys hadn't mentioned taxes, I would not have done mine. Well, that's going to be trouble.
6: It's tomorrow.
1: Mm-hmm.
6: If you haven't done them yet, I might want to file for an extension.
1: This one is the worst, I think. I woke up at 2:30 a.m., with a hemorrhoid so painful it brought me out of bed.
6: Oh, no.
1: Ooh. Had to lay in the tub for 2 hours just to get it to be okay.
6: Oh, soak that bung.
1: Now we're loading the car for a 10-hour drive to Myrtle Beach.
6: Oh, no.
3: Of course.
1: You can't do it.
6: Oh, man.
3: You know how you do it? You get one of those little neck pillows for the airport, because I had a girlfriend who had a baby and she tore from front to back. She had to sit on that for weeks while she recovered. And man, I've never had a hemorrhoid before, but I imagine that would be the only way you can sit comfortably.
6: Yeah. They make specific donuts for that. Like not just a neck thing, but
3: right.
6: Sell medical stuff, whether it's the local grocery store or whatever. Usually you can buy those little soft like butt donuts.
3: Yeah.
6: It gives a little gap between the seat.
3: What's good, though, is you going to Myrtle Beach means that you'll be relaxing with a hemorrhoid on the beach, which everybody knows a little sunshine in the butthole is the way to get rid of a hemorrhoid.
6: Yeah, that's really popular now.
3: What's good, though, is you going to Myrtle Beach means that you'll be relaxing with a hemorrhoid on the beach, which everybody knows a little sunshine in the butthole is the way to get rid of a hemorrhoid.
6: Yeah, that's really popular now.
1: You should just go nude.
6: Yeah, absolutely.
1: Grab your ankles.

0: crab picking at it.
1: Oh.
2: That's not a jellyfish.
0: God. Turtle Beach, more like Turtle Beach.
2: More like Squirtle
0: Good
2: Beach.
0: One, Steve. 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
1: So there's a story going around. And now there's a simulation of sorts to help you understand. Daisy Link is at the Turner Guilford Knight Correctional Center in West Miami-Dade after being convicted of a horrible crime, second-degree murder in 2022.
4: It wasn't first degree.
1: I don't know which one's worse, but they all seem bad to me.
4: I think first is,
5: right?
4: Yeah.
5: Then it's premeditated.
4: Yeah.
5: Second is like, that could be like vehicular manslaughter or something like that. Like that would count as second degree.
4: I don't know. Yeah, maybe less premeditation. I don't know, man. Like, luckily, I've never been in that situation, so I don't really know how to differentiate murder from murder.
1: During her time in prison, she managed to have a baby with another inmate named Johan De Paz, who is also behind bars on murder charges.
4: Oh, man.
1: What a great future for this child.
4: That is going to be a hot baby.
5: That kid, I mean, they have no chance.
1: So they started talking to each other through air conditioning vents in their cells to the point where they would speak to each other every evening to help pass the time. They would use strings made from bed sheets and even began sending each other letters.
5: Why? They could talk.
1: That is a great point, Steve. Everything about this is dumb.
6: Because sometimes if the guards are around long enough and you're trying to chit-chat, they'll yell at you. So you got to send letters.
1: That's probably true. If you want to have privacy, yes.
6: Yeah.
1: De Paz explained to her while they were doing these many communication techniques, he always wanted to have a baby. But as a result of his murder charges that he was convicted for, he probably wouldn't get that chance.
5: Probably not.
1: So he asked if she wanted to try.
5: Have they ever seen each other? I would assume
1: doesn't
5: not, right?
1: Seem like it. Steve, are you ready to show everyone the simulation that shows how they said they made the baby?
5: A simulation. All right.
6: If you're a fancy idiot, you're going to want to see this. Because the way that they animate all of this is... ridiculous.
1: Oh, basically, it's animated blow-up dolls.
6: I think so.
1: Like the old-fashioned ones.
6: Yeah.
5: Okay.
7: This is how a woman got pregnant in prison with no physical contact.
1: Okay.
5: So she's... Okay. Like, it couldn't make her look more crazy.
1: Okay.
5: Just hair sticking out at every different angle.
1: Okay. She laid down on the hard mattress and then sat up, and then I guess a baby popped out of her?
6: That's about to go in her.
5: Oh, okay.
1: Oh,
6: okay.
5: All right.
6: Okay, this is how
4: okay, a woman, okay.
7: This is how a woman got pregnant in prison with no physical contact. This is a true story. Okay. It all started with a prisoner named Ashley and a man named Mike. She was in a cell.
5: I thought his name was Johan.
4: Okay.
6: Mike's lips are green.
5: So Mike has
4: childbirthing hips and green lips.
5: And he's doing a Nazi salute.
4: Yeah.
5: That seems normal.
1: Or he's giving his heart.
4: Yeah.
7: And a man named Mike. She was in a cell on the lower floor. He was directly above her. One day, Ashley heard strange noises coming from the vent shaft above. Curious, she said hello. To her surprise, someone answered back. It was Mike. From that moment on, they began talking through the vent.
1: Doesn't she know the number one rule of prison is you don't answer an air conditioning vent because you're going to get pregnant if you do?
8: Yeah. Send your gravy through the vents.
7: Every night. Eventually, they got creative. Using strings made from bedsheets and messages hidden in plastic, they started sending each other letters. And then, they decided they wanted a child, but they couldn't
4: meet. Oh, God. I mean, the draw for sex is strong, but prison babies should not be strong. Like, that should not be a great motivator. Like, hey, let's take about all the joy out.
7: They wanted a child, but they couldn't meet. So Mike came up with a bold plan. He carefully wrapped his life.
5: But I think down. He came down with a bold plan.
4: Yeah.
5: He was above her.
4: Came out with her.
7: Carefully wrapped his life essence in plastic wrap, tied it to his
4: wrapped his life essence in plastic wrap.
1: This is not what I thought snowballing was.
5: I still want to know why Mike is red with green lips.
1: Yeah.
7: Life essence in plastic wrap, tied it to the string.
1: And dressed like Mr. Freeze from The Incredible.
7: Lowered it through the vent every single day for a month. Whoa. Incredibly, it worked. In June 2024, Ashley gave birth to a child. And just like that, the prison had a brand new inmate.
6: Wow.
4: Oh, wow. Okay.
5: Oh, he looks like Butthead.
6: He does.
4: Yeah. Oh, man. That is a terrible mustache. Terribly shaped head. Bad eyebrows.
8: I like how they just speaking about either of them, honestly. Yeah,
4: I know, right?
5: He is, yeah.
4: Yeah.
1: I like how they made up the names, because that's the same faces that are included in the article. Mike and Ashley, or whatever they said. Hey, people won't buy this animation if we don't use Americanized names.
4: She looks like Vanellope von Schweetz if she got
1: if she ate the world she lived in.
4: Meth and hamburgers.
1: His father was definitely a low level touring professional wrestler.
4: Oh, definitely.
1: Like, you know, didn't really make a career for himself, mostly lost to fighters that weren't that good.
4: Oh, yeah.
1: And made a baby wherever he's from.
4: Yeah.
6: Apparently, dads can also pass on fetal alcohol syndrome.
4: Yeah. Yeah. Turns out they can.
1: That baby, what a future, huh?
6: Oh, yeah.
1: Right, so, where's the baby now?
4: Hopefully very far away from the two of them.
1: Immediately into foster care, right? They don't let them try to... There's not, like, family housing in the prison, is there?
8: I don't know. Maybe there is daycare prison.
4: I don't know.
8: I think that's a very interesting way to put it, like, wrapping life's essence.
1: Yeah.
8: I think if I ever have sex with a man again, I'm be like, could you wrap your life's essence for me, please?
5: Saran wrap.
4: Yeah.
8: I like to preserve life's essence.
1: Who is that more depressing for, him hucking it in a Ziploc every night and then dropping it down a hole in the wall, or her then having to unhuck it?
8: Their neighbors.
1: Oh.
8: Those things don't just go from one to the other. They share walls.
5: Yeah.
8: That's who it's most depressing for.
5: Yeah. Oh, it's like a 24/7 party line.
8: Blah.
5: You have to constantly hear everyone else's conversations.
4: So gross.
6: I just want to know how she got it up there enough for it to make its way through her tubes and everything.
5: Are you asking, like, how prison babies are made?
4: I assume she stood on her head.
6: Yeah.
4: But like, just let gravity do its thing, because you know it's wide like a hallway.
6: Did she have a funnel or something? Or
8: turkey,
6: like, because it's wrapped
8: allowed in
6: plastic
8: prison
6: wrap.
5: Maybe she just stuffed the whole thing
4: up there and then jumped onto the ground and like, burst the balloon.
5: Jumped on her bed a couple times.
1: Lugged her nose and coughed.
4: Yeah. Mm-hmm. By the way, thank you for the listener from the 903 who wrote, "This is a fake video. Why are y'all playing it?"
5: No, it's totally real.
4: Oh, no, that's real video footage of actual animation. that's real.
1: Mm-hmm.
4: Thank you for pointing it out.
1: Earlier we were talking fake about how you know if you're the dumb one in your family. You should listen to that.
5: If your text gets read on this show, you're the dumb one in the family.
4: There's a good chance.
1: One or the other.
4: Good chance. There's a good chance.
1: More next. It is the Free Beer and Hot Wings Show.
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14: Well, certainly a mild day after how hot it's been. Temperatures are going to be warming up a bit slower. We'll end up in those low 80s this afternoon. Overall, feeling pretty good. We'll have a wind out of the north, northeast here, keeping the humidity a bit lower as well. 60s for tonight, also staying a bit cooler than where we have been. We'll have mostly sunny skies Tuesday and Wednesday. Widespread rain heads our way for Thursday. With that WAND weather forecast, I'm meteorologist Nick.
15: News, I'm Gianna Gelosi. Team USA plays Belgium tonight at the World Cup, and star player Flo Balogun can play after President Trump reportedly asked FIFA to give his controversial red card a second look.
16: Balogun has scored 3 of America's 10 goals at this World Cup and is its only player with more than one. But after being given a controversial red card in the round of 32, the rules said he would have to sit out the next game and that there was no way to appeal it. With 30 hours until the match against Belgium, though, FIFA announced that its judicial body was suspending the ban.
15: Fox's Greg Thompson, Belgium reportedly appealing accused killer Tyler Robinson, set to come face-to-face with Charlie Kirk's parents and widow in a Utah courtroom.
17: Prosecutors have said they plan to introduce forensic and video evidence, witness statements, autopsy findings, and alleged messages Robinson wrote his romantic partner. Kirk was killed last September at Utah Valley University.
15: Fox's Jessica Rosenthal, America's listening to Fox News.
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3: 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Do-do-do-do, overthinking. Jump to conclusions, that's me.
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3: Name That Tune's got a theme today. It's artists that have bailed right before the show starts, and one of them failed mid-show on this list. So if you've never played Name That Tune, I've got a list of 10 tunes for you to name and clues that go right along with them. I'm going to read that clue first, and if you know the tune based on the clue, buzz in with your name because, duh, your name is your buzzer. And if you don't know the tune based on the clue, I'll play the tune for you, and same rules, your name is your buzzer. Now with this one, I'm going to give a regular old clue about the artist, because it's way too specific to talk about a show that they maybe didn't make.
2: Right.
3: Okay. But then after we play the song and jam for a little bit, I'll tell you the show that they bailed on, or maybe even multiple shows.
2: Awesome.
3: Because some artists are real bad about it. All right. Y'all ready for tune and clue number one?
2: Yes.
4: Yeah.
3: Clue number one. This was used in a rather bizarre commercial for Chips Ahoy where a cartoon cookie is singing this song. It's seducing a woman who is crestfallen when the cookie is snatched up and eaten. Here is your tune number one.
4: Steve.
5: Hot Wings.
4: Rod Stewart, Do You Think I'm Sexy?
3: That's right.
5: Jeez, that is weird.
3: Cookies?
6: I think cookies are sexy.
5: Yeah, and they're delicious.
6: Yeah, I mean, they can be, yeah. You dunk them in milk.
4: Especially Chips Ahoy.
6: Chips Ahoy are delicious.
3: Yeah, I get the chewy one.
4: I don't know. I feel like a child when I eat those.
5: No, yeah, it's crunchy all day. Original.
4: I want a real man adult cookie. I want a crunchy Chips Ahoy.
3: You want a sexy man cookie?
4: Yeah. Get me a sexy man cookie.
3: Just 6 hours before he was due to take the stage in Australia for his date, for a Day in the Green tour, which he had Cyndi Lauper and John Stevens on the tour with him, he canceled the show. 6 hours beforehand, just saying he wasn't feeling well.
5: Had to get his stomach pumped. Bummer. We've heard that story.
6: Yeah, probably.
5: Right. I know what was in there.
3: Yeah.
5: Like a half gallon of glick.
3: Tune and clue number two. This song made history by becoming the first to spend a full year inside the UK's top 40, then won the award for Song of the Year at the Grammys in 2016, and in 2017, topped Spotify's list of most popular wedding songs in America, and it was based on the streaming platform's user-made wedding playlists. Here is your tune number two.
7: Maitland.
8: Ed Sheeran, Steve. Thinking Out Loud.
5: I didn't know the title either.
4: I can't hear the song without thinking of the clip of the prom king and queen that are going to dance
3: and she's
4: in a wheelchair. And the first line is, when your legs don't work like they used to.
29: Will your eyes still smile from your cheek?
5: It wasn't about her. She was born
29: here. Darling, I will be loving you till we're 17.
5: How could Ed Sheeran ever not do the right thing? He seems like a nice guy.
3: Well, on Saturday night, a couple of nights ago, he was ridiculed by all of his fans for canceling his Las Vegas concert at Allegiant Stadium less than an hour before the show was scheduled to begin. One hour. And do you want to know why?
5: It's only like 50,000 people standing in 120 degrees.
3: Some of the equipment didn't show up. That's why. Some of the equipment didn't show up.
5: Oh, that sucks.
3: And I do feel like he's acoustic. So, I don't know, like, maybe put on, like, an acoustic set and just tell them, like...
5: Wait, this acoustic is... with 50,000 people?
4: 50,000 people?
3: Well, I mean,
5: an intimate night with Ed Sheeran.
3: That's true. Okay.
4: He just has to yell as loud as possible.
3: I see what you're saying now.
5: But surely there's speakers and a microphone, right?
3: Sure.
5: I mean, the stadium was built like 2 years ago. It's got speakers.
8: The shows in Vegas, nobody had anything you could just borrow for a couple hours.
5: You know, Vegas is in a desert, but it's also a speaker desert.
7: But he's on his pyro tour.
4: Imagine it was just one cable, like one patch cable that they didn't have.
5: Yeah, they couldn't. Didn't want to do it.
7: I didn't know they closed the Radio Shack here.
4: We didn't have a quarter inch adapter. Sorry, what do you want us to do?
7: Yeah.
3: All right, tune in clue number three. This is Name That Tune, artists that have bailed moments before their show. Tune in clue number three. This artist became the first entertainer to have a number one album and a number one movie at the same time with her movie, The Wedding Planner, and her self-titled hit album. In the music video for this song, the singer is frustrated when her boyfriend sends her a gold bracelet instead of showing up for a date. She drives to the beach, shedding lavish jewelry and accessories along the way, presumably gifts from her wealthy boyfriend, and grooves with an all-male dance team in the sand.
4: Wow, so relatable.
7: I totally get that. Yeah.
3: Here is your tune number three. Maitland.
8: Jennifer Lopez. My Love Don't Cost a Thing.
3: That's right.

0: beer.
1: Free beer.
0: Nelly, Boom Boom Baby.
1: Nope.
2: Light it up and take a puff. Pass it to me now.
0: Oh, Steve.
2: And St. Louis rolling on dubs.
1: What up, Steve?
3: I know. He doesn't get to guess again.
4: You're not going to get it.
3: I'm just going to say the name of the album, and hopefully it's the name of the song, too. Nelly, Country Grammar.
1: That's right!
0: Oh, you suck, Wad.
5: You guys remember when Steve thought it was Hey Ya from Outkast?
1: Organizers, this weekend, we're told that Nelly could not make it to the Allegan County Fair 3 hours after he was supposed to be on stage.
0: So wait, he didn't even come to town?
1: No. Inclement weather grounded his plane, they said.
4: Canceled
1: the show.
4: Grounded the plane that he was on. There's no way Nelly has a plane.
1: Yeah, I have no idea.
4: I don't believe it.
0: Not a chance. So. U.S. Air said we can't fly today.
1: All right, tune in clue. We got time for one more. You want to save the last 1, 2, 3, 4, 5 for the next segment?
0: Let's save the next 5.
1: Okay.
0: Yeah, absolutely.
1: Oh, it's a good one.
0: Now, knockoffs might look the same at first, but they don't often hold up. 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And like Hot Wings talked about, I had trees growing in the thing, keeping things out of the gutter. 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
8: From the 106.7, The Fox Weather Center. A slight chance of showers and thunderstorms this afternoon. Partly sunny with a high near 83. Northeast wind 5 to 8 miles per hour. Tonight, partly cloudy with a low around 66. For the latest news, weather, and community info, visit DecaturRadio.com.
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1: I'll never forget the day I found out you were a bead door man.
2: 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In college, a bead door.
1: What was the print on it?
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1: It's such a punchable face sometimes.
3: No, I saw it. He's right. It was just beads. That's a fair answer.
2: I mean, it didn't
1: that was
2: have...
1: before they started decorating those beads.
3: Yeah. I guess so.
1: The evolution of the bead door. 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
4: 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A little bit of Name That Tune going on, dominated so far by Steve and Maitland. Hot Wings got one.
5: Not me.
4: It's artists that either bailed or didn't show for concerts. This weekend, there was a number of artists that had some no-show moments.
1: Yep. What's his name? Why did I almost call him that?
4: Ed Sheeran.
1: Ed Sheeran and Nelly. Yep. Both of them had big mess-ups this weekend. So, yes, Name That Tune. Artists Who Were No-Shows continues, and this is the one that I've been teasing, who left halfway through the show. So here's your clue. The inspiration for this song was from the short story written by Ray Bradbury. I'm going to say it. The sci-fi author's tale is told from the perspective of a child whose astronaut father has mixed feelings at leaving his family in order to do his job in space.
6: Oh. Steve.
1: Excuse me, Hot Wings.
2: I'm going to go with Elton John, Rocket Man.
1: That's right.
2: Well, it was that or Space Oddity. That was the other one I was.
1: The short story was The Rocket Man from The Illustrated Man by Ray Bradbury, 1951.

0: In 2020, Madonna, during her X tour, made a number of cancellations. But in Lisbon, fans didn't know until a couple hours before the show that she was not going to be at the concert. While she never revealed why she canceled, by March of that same year, the rest of the tour was canceled due to COVID.
1: Dang.
2: Madonna now, looking a little rough, but it's not surprising that she would cancel a show just kind of for no reason.
3: Yeah.
1: If you can't, I feel like you can't cancel unless something's really wrong, like physically, once people have left their home.
4: Yeah, you got to at least do it the day before, morning of or something.
1: Steve has 3, Maitland has 2, Hot Wings has 2. I don't have any, but I don't support artists who don't treat their fans okay.
0: That's good. That's really good. I'm proud of you.
1: That's why I don't have any. Conscientious objector.
5: Wow, that's very bold of you.
0: Take a stand.
1: I will, till I know when.
0: Yes. Tune in clue number 8 as we continue on Name That Tune. Artists that bailed on their very own show. In 2007, 3 teens at Booth Free School in Roxbury, Connecticut, one of them a janitor, were messing around with the PA system when one of them sang song lyrics to this song, including, "You're in the jungle, baby, you're gonna die." Steve.
5: Guns N' Roses, Welcome to the Jungle.
0: That's right. Welcome to the jungle. Their teacher actually panicked and called the cops.
1: I was so focused on you saying 3 teens from the Northeast. I'm like, this must be a Beastie Boys song.
0: I immediately went to Hanson.
1: Oh, now this was a... this was a notorious no-show, show-up-whenever-Axel-wants kind of band.
0: Oh, yeah.
4: He was really bad about that for a long time. I think he's good now.
1: I think so.
4: He solved his issues.
0: Well, in 2002, the frontman failed to turn up for the first date of the band's North American tour in Vancouver, sparking a riot amongst their fans. In 1990, he also didn't bother arriving at a Montreal show, sparking another riot amongst his fans. And in 2012, he couldn't even be arsed to turn up to his own Hall of Fame induction.
1: Jeez.
0: Sounds like quite the guy.
4: Oh, wow.
5: Jerk.
0: All right.
5: What year did you say the Hall of Fame one was?
0: 2012.
5: That's too recent.
1: I guess he didn't have it.
5: Yeah.
0: The last 10 years, maybe. All right. Tuning clue number 9. This song makes a reference to Roger Moore, who portrayed British secret agent James Bond in 7 films from 1973 to 85. The lyric in question goes, "By the time I'm out the door, you tear me down like Roger Moore." The English actor quipped that he had no idea why this singer chose to include him in her lyrics unless she wanted a word that rhymed with door more easily because she couldn't find a word that rhymed with Connery. Here
4: could be.
0: Is your tune, number 9.

0: one too early, but try it, Steve.
1: I know, but is it You're No Good, Amy Winehouse?
0: It's Amy Winehouse, and you're so close. Listen closely here.
2: Yeah. You know that I'm no good.
3: Hot Wings.
0: Hot Wings.
3: I'm no good, Amy Winehouse.
0: No.
1: Steve.
0: Free beer.
3: You know I'm no good, Amy Winehouse.
0: That's it. Oh.

0: recent documentary, Amy, revealing the extent of her problems, you can kind of understand why she maybe bailed on a few of her shows. But at the time, the cancellations that kept happening caused a lot of outrage. And in the case of French Festival Rockin' Sign, where she didn't show up until didn't show up at all for her 10 p.m. headline, the festival attendees were left waiting until the last minute, and 30 minutes before the showtime, they found out she wouldn't be performing. Oh, and that was a long-standing lawsuit until Amy lost her life. Crazy!
1: She's dead!
0: Very much so. Super dead. Like, very dead.
2: Yeah. She'd do anything not to pay those fans back.
0: Yeah. Tuning clue number 10. This is the last one for Name That Tune. Artists that bailed on their own shows. Quarantined as the coronavirus pandemic spread on March 21st, 2020, one of the leads from this band posted a video of himself washing his hands while singing this song. The same day, he also posted Wonder Wash and Super Sonic.
2: Hot Wings.
3: Okay.
0: Hot Wings.
2: Oasis Wonderwall?
0: No.
2: Free beer.
0: Free beer.
2: Oasis Don't Look Back in Anger?
0: No.
2: Ow!
3: I'd like to hear the song, please.
0: Here is your tune number 10. Maitland.
2: Yeah, it's the other one. Yeah.
4: Oasis Champagne Supernova.
0: That's it.
2: Like, well, name the third one.
5: How many people change? How many lives are living strange? Where were you while we were getting high?
3: Wait, which one is the real butthole one?
2: The Oasis, the brothers.
3: No,
4: it's Noel
2: and Liam.
3: I think Noel
2: is the problem.
3: He's the jerk, right? We were getting high.

0: super no fur.
1: What makes me so sad about Oasis is, like, it's not that we can't ever see them together because they just, like, are dead. They just hate each other.
2: Yeah, like, they just don't want to.
1: We'll just never get an Oasis reunion because they can't do it.
3: Now listen to this. August 23rd, 2009, the last time we'd ever see them together. They canceled their second headline performance of the V Festival the day of. They cited a bout of viral laryngitis on Liam's part as the reason. But people had no idea that the band would never perform together again.
4: I can't believe they broke up before Vagina Fest.
2: Didn't they also do, one of them bailed on a show and then stayed for the show and heckled the other one who did the show by himself?
4: So.
5: Really?
4: Yeah,
5: I think
4: some real petty stuff.
5: Because I know there was a headline. It says, Noel Gallagher claims village idiot brother Liam is not well.
2: But there's video of him.
5: But I think, because I think Liam was normally the lead singer, but Noel was more the writer. And so Liam is the one who wouldn't do the show, and then Noel stepped in and can sing basically like him because, you know, they have the same genetics. And then we don't really need him.
4: I would do wish they'd get back, but it's never happened.
5: Oh, even going back to 2013, Liam Gallagher branded an idiot by Idris Elba.
4: Wow.
5: So apparently a lot of people over there believe he is an idiot.
4: More on the way. It is the Free Beer and Hot Wings Show.
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12: 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The investigation subsequently determined that Page was the victim of a homicide. 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
2: Hot Wings Kelly, would you want to go somewhere on Earth that looks like it's another planet?
1: Absolutely,
2: it looks like,
1: yes.
2: This is a... Remember on Superman, what was it called when his home blew up and it was all those crystals that shot into the air?
3: Krypton?
2: Nope. Like at the North Pole, as it was portrayed in the old...
3: Oh, his Fortress of Solitude.
2: Fortress of Solitude. What if you could see a real-life version of that on Earth?
3: Well, that'd be cool. I would like to see that.
2: Kelly, show Hot Wings what he could go and visit.
1: Like, at first I didn't think this was real.
2: It's hard to get a scale.
3: Oh, okay.

0: Now I see a couple of people in there. Wow, that looks crazy.
1: So
0: because it looks like Ant-Man. Like, it looks like they're inside of a molecule or
2: it does,
0: something.
2: But it's
0: like,
2: not
0: it looks
2: inside
0: really
2: a molecule.
0: Wild.
1: Kind of like when you're chewing gum and gum wow. sticks to the top and the bottom of your teeth.
2: Yes.
1: And it's got all those crazy little gum lines. That's what this looks like, but crystals or maybe ice. Are these massive crystals? What are these?
2: They're massive crystals in the heart of Chihuahua, Mexico.
0: Okay, wow. That's really wild.
2: So they have grown massive. Unfettered for as many as a million years, some of them weighing up to 55 tons, 36 feet long. And
0: they look
2: only
0: like girders.
1: Yeah,
2: they do look like girders. Absolutely.
1: Right. Like sugar candy.
2: Here's the drawback. Now, there are people in this photo.
0: It looks absurd.
2: The air is acidic.
0: Yeah.
2: And more than a few breaths would kill you. And the air temperature is 137 degrees.
0: Oh, wow.
2: And it's obviously filled with jagged edges because there's you see them there. They're wearing suits, like protective suits. Which has to be very hot in there.
1: I'd still do it.
0: Yeah.
2: I think I'd want to.
1: He's not wearing a protective suit in this one.
0: No, that guy sure isn't.
1: Pretty blurry.
2: What?
0: Is
2: that guy doing?
1: I think they probably figured out after Kevin here tested it for the first time and came out boiling hot.
2: And that you can't also his lungs burned out.
1: Yeah,
0: so they're underground in basically astronaut suits.
2: Yeah.
0: Because those are cooled because when the sun hits the moon, I think it gets pretty hot when it hits, right?
2: They say that, I believe so. I don't know for sure, though, because I'm dumb. So it said up to 55 tons, these giant crystals, 36 feet long.
0: Wow.
2: It says this cavern remained one of Earth's secrets for thousands of years, despite the neighboring mine being worked for centuries. Two unsuspecting miners stumbled across the natural marvel, now named the Giant Crystal Cave, appropriately. In 2000, while excavating a new tunnel for a mining company, because for mining purposes, 1,000 feet's not that deep.
0: Could you imagine walking through a little crevasse or hole or door or whatever and seeing that?
2: Yeah.
0: You're seeing 35-foot-long quartz crystals that make you look like an ant?
1: Did you just say crevasse?
0: Yes.
1: I'm going to walk between that crevasse right there.
0: That's cool.
2: They said they...
0: Not when it's geological. It's
1: crevasse.
2: Do you say that when you're using the vacuum? Will you hand me the crevasse tool?
0: No, that's a crevice tool.
2: Who decides that?
0: Geologists.
2: I don't know.
1: I didn't know that
0: that's
1: it
0: what
1: was
0: they say.
1: Pronounced
0: it's
1: differently.
0: Called the crevasse.
2: Maitland, do you think Hot Wings is right or just showing off?
3: I think he's just showing off.
0: I think I'm showing off. Well, that's how they've always said it in any nature documentary I've ever seen.
2: Oh, somebody watches nature
1: accents.
2: Documentaries now.
0: Yeah, well,
1: I've never seen Planet Earth before.
0: Maybe.
3: Australian people say "nar." Are you going to start saying "nar"?
0: I don't know what you're even talking about.
2: They say "nar."
0: What's "nar"?
3: What,
0: mean?
3: Like no.
1: Oh, they. There is.
2: Well, she sure got you out.
0: Yeah. Well, you about burn. Ow! I wish I had a protective suit on.
1: No.
2: They said these crystals would have taken 500 to 900,000 years to grow. The uprising of magma. Is that how you say it, Hot Wings? Or you say magma?
0: It's magma.
2: Magma. Years ago, forced hot, mineral-rich waters into the cavern, which. Spans as wide as a football field and as high as a two-story building. The gypsum minerals packed in the water, coupled with the magma chamber below the grotto, acting like a cooker, provided the perfect condition for the crystals to form.
1: That's a really hot crevasse.
0: You know, just because you're ignorant doesn't make me weird.
2: My babe have a knife kaboof. It protects her crevasse.
1: Two lump breath with a ninth crevasse in between where I like to lay my head in.
2: Oh, yeah. What a Kelly's cleavage crevasse.
0: It's ridiculous.
2: Oh, that's not fair.
0: There's no crevasse there.
1: No, it's like a canyon. Flat and wide.
2: Let's see.
0: More like a gully.
1: Filled with my rivers of tears.
2: This text, Hot Wings
0: That's
2: is
0: the rainy season.
2: Hot Wings.
1: It's always wet here.
2: Hot Wings is saying it right, but it doesn't mean he's not a crevasse hole.
0: Gosh. Oh, man. Like, I'm more, it's like we got listeners that are like Gallagher.
2: Yeah.
1: Timely reference. Grandpa Cabal.
0: Strong wordplay. Hey, listen.
2: Looks like Hot Wings just went melon crazy.
0: Well,
1: I go crazy over Cravatha.
0: You know, when I'm dealing with mental midgets like you guys who don't know big words, you know, how am I to be
1: allowed
0: helped?
1: To say that word anymore? I don't know. Maybe you are. I didn't know crevasse was a word.
2: I did, and I knew Hot Wings was right the whole time, but it's no fun. Just go.
1: I know. That's the first time someone said chagrin to me. I looked at them and I was like, are you serious? You
2: really?
1: You used that word in a sentence? He got so mad at me, he broke up with me.
2: I mean, they did just use it in a sentence the first time. They weren't just, you weren't just sitting there and they went, hey, chagrin.
1: Well, no, we were talking and he looked at me. He's like, yeah, well, much to my chagrin, we did that. And I was like, did you just use the word chagrin? And he's like, yeah, I use the word chagrin. I'm like, I know it's a word, but it just sounds really stupid. Like, you could have just said, I didn't care for that. You had to say chagrin. Okay. I hate that word.
2: You're the problem.
0: Yeah. Kelly, when you read a book, do you wish it was more simplified?
1: Sometimes, yeah.
0: Like, you know, it was the best of times. It was the worst of times. I was like, today sucked.
1: Yeah, see, exactly.
0: But yesterday was good.
2: When you read a book, if we look over your shoulder, will it be a highlights magazine?
1: Yeah. Sometimes when the author's too detailed, I skip over it. I look and I'm like, this doesn't have anything to do with the plot. And I know that I kind of read it, but I also skipped over it. I know that sounds like I'm not reading.
2: Yeah.
0: Yeah.
2: So many things you tell us about your reading sound like not reading.
0: Like when you don't read.
2: It's really, I think it just works out well that none of us read either. So we're like, yeah, that sounds like a good book. Never going to look at it. None of us will ever catch that you are living a lie.
1: Listening is reading with your ears.
2: More next. 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
9: Well, certainly a mild day after how hot it's been. Temperatures are going to be warming up a bit slower. We'll end up in those low 80s this afternoon. Overall, feeling pretty good. We'll have a wind out of the north, northeast here, keeping the humidity a bit lower as well. 60s for tonight, also staying a bit cooler than where we have been. We'll have mostly sunny skies Tuesday and Wednesday. Widespread rain heads our way for Thursday. With that WAND weather forecast, I'm meteorologist Nick.
10: Fox News, I'm CJ Pop. The funeral procession today in Tehran for Iran's former hardline religious leader killed on the first day of Operation Epic Fury. Israel's Prime Minister Benjamin Netanyahu earlier on Fox and Friends describes what some are chanting.
11: They were shouting, death to Trump, death to me, of course, but death to Trump. We have to kill Trump, death to America.
10: And that funeral continues until Thursday. Right now, U.S. soccer star Flo Balogun can play tonight versus Belgium.
12: the elimination game in Seattle, but
13: the Belgian Soccer Federation formally wrote to FIFA to appeal the matter, and the right to appeal was granted.
12: That's Fox's Jay Berman reporting. Balogun received a controversial red card in the last game, meaning he was originally banned for tonight. He could be banned again if Belgium wins the appeal. The game is on Fox at 8 p.m. Eastern. 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
28: I think Peacemaker is the most complete television show on TV right now.
1: It is hilarious.
28: Laugh, think, cry.
0: Yeah, I agree.
28: Least of all, think.
0: Very well.
28: Still some think. But it's got great characters. It's ludicrous. There's an eagle that seems like a person. And you really like Eagly.
0: Yeah,
28: that's his name.
0: Eagly is great.
29: Eagly?
28: Eagly.
27: That's so cute.
1: You've never seen it, Steve?
29: No.
1: Oh, my God. You of all people would love it. Have you? You know, I haven't seen it either. What? You guys got to watch it.
28: Did you like the movie Guardians of the Galaxy?
27: Didn't really watch it.
29: Yeah.
28: It's the same sort of sense.
29: Okay.
28: Same sort of feel.
0: A lot of action, but also silly.
27: Yeah, I do know it's a better vibe than the other Marvel movies.
1: Oh, it's violent. It's hilarious.
28: It's also very violent. It's DC and within the universe of the Superman movie that just took place.
1: Mm-hmm.
0: Mm-hmm.
28: As evidenced by the most recent episode.
0: Yeah. Like his character was introduced in
28: Suicide Squad.
0: Yeah. The second one, not the first one. There's Suicide Squad and there's The Suicide Squad because the first one was so bad. They went, let's do this again, but with James Gunn.
28: Now, I'm just going to say, if I were Steve right now, hearing all of those disclaimers, I would go, that's confusing and I'm out.
1: Yes.
28: Right?
1: Yeah.
28: Not the good Suicide Squad, but the bad Suicide Squad.
2: Right.
28: But the character, you don't need any, if you never saw the character, you would still be able to pick this up from the beginning and be fine.
1: Yeah,
28: the movie's like a prequel.
0: There's some elements that work their way in, certain characters.
28: But they explain it.
0: Yeah, like you wouldn't need to watch it. Like, my girlfriend and I have been watching it, and she never saw the movie.
2: Okay.
0: And
28: you could watch Cobra Kai without seeing Karate Kid.
0: Yes.
28: They put the old clips in.
2: Mm-hmm. Got it.
3: It's Easter eggs for old fans, but don't need
1: it.
28: Yep.
1: The best part of all is there's multiple seasons. So once the first one ends, you can say, I'm for the next one.
28: Mm-hmm.
2: It seems overwhelming.
1: It's good. You got to do it.
28: We're like on episode 6 of season 2. So you're not that far behind.
0: And a lot of the episodes are short. Like they're not an hour. Most of them are like, I think the latest
28: 40
0: one was
28: minutes.
0: 38 minutes. The week before, I think was 36 minutes. I was like, come on, man, give me a little more content than that. But yeah, they're good.
28: They're great.
0: Yeah.
28: Really good. Nice. John Cena's good. Everybody else is good.
0: Good little twist in the latest episode last week.
28: Yeah. Yeah.
0: It's a fairly significant twist.
28: Real big twist.
0: Yeah. But
28: big, giant twist.
0: Yeah.
2: Huge twist.
0: Huge twist. Big. Yeah.
3: Like a pretzel from the mall.
0: Oh, yeah.
1: Super twisty. Love pretzels.
0: I know. It's delicious.
2: Do we have pretzels?
28: No.
0: I don't know. We might over there.
28: Yeah, a lot of snacks.
2: Did Maitland.
0: Not soft
2: ones. Did you get like a soft pretzel machine for your birthday, too?
3: No, not yet. No. Next one.
2: Yeah. We just turned the studio into a 7-Eleven.
0: Yeah. but with less fights in the parking lot.
2: Yeah. Maitland, you need to ask for a Slurpee machine for your next birthday.
0: If we had a soft pretzel machine, a hot dog roller, and a Slurpee machine,
2: I'd never leave.
28: We better get some Free Beer and Hot Wings branded cleaning sticks with sponges we can wet in a bucket to wipe off our folds after that.
0: Yeah, that's all right.
28: Five fattest people on earth. Good Lord.
2: But we'd be the five happiest people on.
28: Yeah.
2: Happiest people
28: on
2: earth.
28: It's hard not to be happy when you're filled with bed sores.
0: Mm-hmm. Then we'd look like a regular morning show.
28: Oh, you guys never seem more rock and roll than right now.
0: Yeah. Time for you guys to rip your sleeves off and look tough in a photo.
28: Back in a minute. It is the Free Beer and Hot Wings Show.
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0: 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How you doing? How about that? 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Back with Mott the Hoople, Motley Crue. So many great songs. 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
5: From the 106.7 the Fox Weather Center, there is a 20% chance of showers and thunderstorms this afternoon with partly sunny skies and a high near 83. Tonight will be partly cloudy with a low around 66. Tuesday will be mostly sunny with a high near 86. Tuesday night will be mostly clear with a low around 65. For the latest news, weather, and community info, visit DecaturRadio.com.
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0: 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I'm Kara. 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
0: Well, certainly a mild day after how hot it's been. Temperatures are going to be warming up a bit slower. We'll end up in those low 80s this afternoon. Overall, feeling pretty good. We'll have a wind out of the north, northeast here, keeping the humidity a bit lower as well. 60s for tonight, also staying a bit cooler than where we have been. We'll have mostly sunny skies Tuesday and Wednesday. Widespread rain heads our way for Thursday. With that WAND weather forecast, I'm meteorologist Nick.
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11: Fox News, I'm Therese Crowley. President Trump rings the opening bells of the New York Stock Exchange and the NASDAQ to herald the Trump Savings Accounts for American Babies. Launching a very busy week, he heads for Turkey later for the NATO summit with allies who are not helpful on Iran. While the streets of Iran echo with death to America chants at their extended July 4th funeral for the Ayatollah killed in the U.S.-Israel airstrikes, Prime Minister Benjamin Netanyahu tells Fox.
12: I think that if the Iranian people were given a chance, they'd throw these bums out. And I think we have to recognize that. They are not America's friend, and we should not let them have nuclear weapons.
11: Accused Charlie Kirk assassin Tyler Robinson in his Provo, Utah preliminary hearing today. 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

0: 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Oh, those were the days. Kansas, coming up.
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3: From the 106.7 The Fox Weather Center today. Partly sunny with a 20% chance of showers and thunderstorms in the afternoon. High near 83. North-northeast wind 6 to 8 miles per hour. Tonight, partly cloudy with a low around 66. For the latest news, weather, and community info, visit DecaturRadio.com.
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0: Rough Life, 30 Days in the Hole, Humble Pie, Scorpions in there too. I Smell Nirvana on the way.
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5: 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On July 11th, 2021, at approximately 1:47 a.m., officers responded to the area of North Edward Street and West Main Street. Upon arrival, officers located Shamari Page, a black male born on October 13, 1976, in the driver's seat of a red Dodge Challenger. The investigation subsequently determined that Page was the victim of a homicide. Detectives continue to actively pursue leads and are asking anyone with knowledge of the incident, no matter how minor it may seem, to come forward. 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Your tip could help provide answers and bring closure to those affected by this incident.
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9: Well, certainly a mild day after how hot it's been. Temperatures are going to be warming up a bit slower. We'll end up in those low 80s this afternoon. Overall, feeling pretty good. We'll have a wind out of the north, northeast here, keeping the humidity a bit lower as well. 60s for tonight, also staying a bit cooler than where we have been. We'll have mostly sunny skies Tuesday and Wednesday. Widespread rain heads our way for Thursday. With that WAND weather forecast, I'm meteorologist Nick.
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0: haven't seen Vision Quest in so long. That song is on the soundtrack. I need to show it. Maybe my son would like it. He's 21. I'm pretty sure he hasn't seen it. It's when you go back and watch those movies from the 80s, you realize how awful the editing and acting is. Like, I actually thought Porky's was a good movie back in the day. Yeah, try watching it now. I can't get through 5 minutes.
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1: From the 106.7 The Fox Weather Center, a 20% chance of showers and thunderstorms afternoon. Partly sunny with a high near 83. North-northeast wind around 8 miles per hour. Tonight, partly cloudy with a low around 66. For the latest news, weather, and community info, visit DecaturRadio.com.
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0: BOC right there. I'm Kara. did you see that England soccer team had to deny taking Viagra when they were facing Mexico yesterday? I don't know if they do win. Maybe they had a little help.
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9: Pretty mild afternoon compared to where we have been. Those low 80s outside, a little bit of a breeze out of the northeast, not too shabby.
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9: Pretty mild afternoon compared to where we have been. Those low 80s outside, a little bit of a breeze out of the northeast, not too shabby. Can't rule an isolated storm out.

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I ain't really sure, but it seems I remember the good times with just a little bit more in focus.

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2: From the 106.7 The Fox Weather Center, a slight chance of showers and thunderstorms this afternoon. Partly sunny with a high near 83. Northeast winds 6 to 8 miles per hour. Tonight will be partly cloudy with a low around 66. 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

0: Keith has said that that song, Keith Richards from the Stones, that he, when he returned to the fold after closing down the laboratory, which is how he says he kicked drugs, he came back into the studio with Mick, and he's like, thanks, man, for shouldering the burden while I was away. So there's the story of Beast of Burden, huh? Billy Squire, Judas Priest, and more coming.
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10: Pretty mild afternoon compared to where we have been. Those low 80s outside, a little bit of a breeze out of the northeast, not too shabby. Can't rule an isolated storm out there. Very hit or miss, though. Most of the area will be dry. We'll drop down to the mid-60s overnight with partly cloudy skies. Definitely the coolest night we've had in a long time. Mid-80s for Tuesday and Wednesday. It does look a little bit warmer there by Thursday with isolated storms. With that weather forecast, I'm meteorologist Nick Patrick.
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11: News. I'm Gianna Gelosi. A week-long preliminary hearing began today for the man accused of killing conservative activist Charlie Kirk, Judge Tony Graff.
12: This is not intended to chill what you present, but keep in mind that the standard is probable cause, and that is what the court as a magistrate will be looking to.
11: Charlie Kirk's family in the courtroom coming face-to-face with Tyler Robinson for the first time. The Belgian Soccer Federation challenging FIFA's decision to allow U.S. forward Flo Balogun to play in tonight's match after President Trump reportedly called up FIFA to review that red card.
13: All I did, I asked for a review because I didn't think it was a foul. And, you know, again, I'm good at this stuff. I didn't think it was a foul. I thought it was two great athletes that crashed into each other and got entangled.
11: President Trump earlier today, the U.S. plays Belgium tonight at 8 p.m. Eastern on Fox. 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

0: Well, sure, America is now 250 years old, but today happens to be International Kissing Day. So let's keep the party going worldwide, man.
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0: partly cloudy skies tonight with a low of 66. Northeast winds at 5 to 8 miles per hour. Tuesday will be mostly sunny and near 86. Overnight lows drop to 65. Wednesday brings sunshine and a high again near 86. For the latest news, weather, and community info, visit DecaturRadio.com.
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0: Hey, it's Kara. It's not that I'm sick of hearing about Taylor Swift and, you know, Kelce getting married, although I am. I'm mostly sick of hearing who did and did not get invited. So I could care less. I'm actually happy when people get married. The only reason I'm concerned about their success is because the wedding anniversary, July 3rd, that was my first husband and I's wedding anniversary, and, well, things didn't last.
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12: Pretty mild afternoon compared to where we have been. Those low 80s outside, a little bit of a breeze out of the northeast, not too shabby. Can't rule an isolated storm out there. Very hit or miss, though. Most of the area will be dry. We'll drop down to the mid-60s overnight with partly cloudy skies. Definitely the coolest night we've had in a long time. Mid-80s for Tuesday and Wednesday. It does look a little bit warmer there by Thursday with isolated storms. With that weather forecast, I'm meteorologist Nick Patrick.
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0: All right, there is AC/DC. I'm Kara. Frankly, terrified of AI. I don't ever want to lose my job to AI. I don't want that to happen to you, but it is starting to happen. There is a piece of good news, though. Ford is actually rehiring engineers that they laid off because of AI, because they realized AI wasn't cutting it, especially the seasoned engineers that they let go. They're actually rehiring hundreds of them, calling them the, and I quote, graybeards. Because they're just, they know what they're doing. Who knew? Human beings are better than computers.
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10: Fox News, I'm Therese Crowley. Preliminary hearings on now for accused Charlie Kirk assassin Tyler Robinson in Provo, Utah, with Judge Tony Graff ruling to keep the cameras from showing the most graphic images of the sniper shooting.
11: I also ask that you remain mindful of the constitutional rights of all parties. And in every engagement, that you treat each person you engage with the dignity and respect they are inherently due.
10: In court, widow Erica Kirk and Don Trump Jr., who says Charlie was like a little brother. President Trump rings the market's opening bell to launch the Trump savings accounts for American babies.
12: Children that are born without money, without any money. Great parents, they can have everything, can be great, but they have no money. They can become very wealthy children.
10: And FIFA rejects Belgium's appeal. Flo Balogun will play for U.S. men versus Belgium tonight at 8 Eastern on Fox. 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

0: From the 106.7 The Fox Weather Center, tonight will be partly cloudy with a low near 65. Winds from the north-northeast at 5 to 8 miles per hour. Tuesday brings mostly sunny skies and a high near 84, with northeast winds light. Tuesday night will be mostly clear, low around 64. Wednesday will be sunny with a high near 86. 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
7: Hi, I'm Terry Hinkle, and here's what's happening about town. The Wolfstock 2.0 reboot is back Saturday, July the 11th from 10 a.m. to 3 p.m. at the 1912 Barn in Niantic. 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

0: A little cowbell making this Monday better. Good afternoon. You're listening to the Greg Stone Show, taking a quick look at rock and roll history on this 6th of July. Happened on this day back in 1957. John Lennon and Paul McCartney meet for the first time at a Quarrymen show. Paul impressed John by showing him how to tune his guitar. And it was on this day in 64, A Hard Day's Night premiered in London. In 68, the Rolling Stones topped the singles charts with Jumpin' Jack Flash. And in 73, in the UK, Queen released the debut single, Keep Yourself Alive. And the song failed to make the charts, but it is a popular one. And on this day in 04, the Foo Fighters singer Dave Grohl, along with Tenacious D and Liz Phair, all played at a L.A. fundraiser for Democratic presidential candidate John Kerry. And in 2012, U2 bassist Adam Clayton's former personal assistant was sentenced to 7 years in prison for embezzling $3.8 million from him to fund his lavish lifestyle. Birthdays today, rock and roll legend, one of the founders of rock, Bill Haley, born on this day in 1925. And 50 Cent, born on this day some 50 years after Bill Haley in 1975. If it's your birthday, that's who you shared with, and that's a quick look at it, folks. Your rock and roll almanac for the 6th of July.
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6: Pretty mild afternoon compared to where we have been. Those low 80s outside, a little bit of a breeze out of the northeast, not too shabby. Can't rule an isolated storm out there. Very hit or miss, though. Most of the area will be dry. We'll drop down to the mid-60s overnight with partly cloudy skies. Definitely the coolest night we've had in a long time. Mid-80s for Tuesday and Wednesday. It does look a little bit warmer there by Thursday with isolated storms. With that weather forecast, I'm meteorologist Nick Patrick.
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6: 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Upon arrival, officers located Shamari Page, a black male born on October 13, 1976, in the driver's seat of a red Dodge Challenger. The investigation subsequently determined that Page was the victim of a homicide. 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Your tip could help provide answers and bring closure to those affected by this incident.
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9: Fox News, I'm Tom Graham. President Trump is taking credit for pushing FEMA to reconsider a red card against U.S. star Flo Balogun. Now, that would have kept him out of tonight's World Cup match against Belgium. He can now play despite an appeal by Belgium.
10: We heard directly from FIFA. They have ruled Belgium's appeal against the reinstatement of Flo Balogun for tonight's critical game as inadmissible.
9: Fox's Jonathan Hunt, a preliminary hearing being held for the suspect charged with killing Charlie Kirk.
11: Tyler Robinson inside has been closely paying attention to the testimony and exhibits. This is the first time Erica Kirk has attended one of the court proceedings here. Our reporter in the courtroom says Erica is sitting next to Charlie's mom, and Erica put her head on the shoulder of Charlie's mom at one point. Also, Donald Trump Jr. inside the courtroom.
9: Fox's Matt Finn, America's listening to Fox News.
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Got to be one of the greatest hair ballads of all time. Little Def Leppard for us as we roll through your soundtrack on this Monday with the Stones.

0: Got a super hairy ballad from Warren coming up on the Daily Haircut as you listen to the Greg Stone Show on your Monday. Hang tight. We'll be back with that and the word of the day. And along the way, it's the world's greatest classic rock.
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4: From the 106.7 The Fox Weather Center. Partly cloudy tonight with lows around 65. Tuesday brings mostly sunny skies and highs near 84. Tuesday night mostly clear, low near 64. Wednesday sunny with highs around 86. For the latest news, weather and community info, visit DecaturRadio.com.
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0: That is off their 1989 debut, Dirty, Rotten, Filthy, Stinkin' Rich. It would make it to number 20 on the Billboard Hot 100 back in 89. There's Warrant, and Sometimes She Cries. The Daily Haircut, always taking your suggestions. You can hit me up via the Stony Boy Radio Facebook page. Love to hear from you anyway. Golden Earring and some Van Halen with Sammy on the mic headed your way next.
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9: Pretty mild afternoon compared to where we have been. Those low 80s outside, a little bit of a breeze out of the northeast, not too shabby. Can't rule an isolated storm out there. Very hit or miss, though. Most of the area will be dry. We'll drop down to the mid-60s overnight with partly cloudy skies. Definitely the coolest night we've had in a long time. Mid-80s for Tuesday and Wednesday. It does look a little bit warmer there by Thursday with isolated storms. With that weather forecast, I'm meteorologist Nick Patrick.
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0: Hagar was scheduled to perform at the big 250 celebrations on the 4th of July in D.C., but all the performers rained out. All of them. Crazy. President Trump just ended up giving a speech and then fireworks along with the Armed Forces Band. You know, hey, I thought we could control the weather. Right. It's Greg Stone. How are we doing, folks? I got your word of the day. You ready?
1: English, do you speak it?
0: All right. Today's word is...
2: deepfake.
0: Ooh, we got a new voice on the word of the day. Deepfake. It's a noun. I'm pretty sure we all know what this means. It's been used a lot lately. We'll bust out the definition and use it in a sentence for you. Amaze the world here in just a few moments. The use of the English language here on the Greg Stone Show.
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10: News. I'm Deborah Valentine. Belgium appealed FIFA's decision to allow Team USA's star player Flo Balogun to play in tonight's round of 16 World Cup match, but the governing body rejected the appeal. Fox's Jonathan Hunt.
11: They have ruled Belgium's appeal against the reinstatement of Flo Balogun for tonight's critical game as inadmissible. They say that Belgium was not a party to this process and therefore has no standing for that appeal.
10: Tonight's round 16 matchup is on Fox at 8 Eastern Time. President Donald Trump ringing the opening bell of the New York Stock Exchange from the White House, marking the July 4th launch of the Trump accounts. The president is heading to Turkey tonight for the NATO summit ahead of Israel Prime Minister Netanyahu's expected visit to the White House. 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

0: Getting some help from Carlos on your Monday. It is Nude Recreation Week. Do you do anything recreational naked besides, you know, that? Oh, you only do it when you're trying to have babies. Okay. Here's Tim Young on nude beaches on this Nude Recreation Week. It's your shot of funny this afternoon.
1: Also, I went to a nude beach for the first time this summer. Wow, it's not what you think it is. And let me explain, it's not weird to see naked people. We see nudity all the time, you know, cable and R-rated movies. But those people in the movies have been pre-approved to be naked. They went through a casting director or somebody, you know. Everybody gets onto the nude beach. It's not the Playboy Channel down there. It's more like the Discovery Channel. I'm not sure who made the human body, especially after I saw the nudists involved in sporting activities. There's nothing more confusing than watching a naked man running. Some things are not so good at high speed. That's why I couldn't believe it when I found out the first Olympics in ancient Greece were performed completely in the nude. For hundreds of years. Why don't they bring this back to the Olympics? Boost the ratings. Who wouldn't tune in to see the nude luge? Put a new twist on the men's hurdles too, wouldn't it?
0: That is Tim Young, our shot of funny. Nude Recreation Week. Don't break the law, people. Make sure you're covered up if you're back there doing it in the buff when you're gardening. That's what I'm trying to say. Don't garden naked. Simplify.
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5: 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Detectives are currently investigating a burglary that occurred during the early morning hours of June 29, 2026, at the CVS located at 570 North Fairview Avenue. Responding officers discovered two shattered glass door panes. Investigators believe a brick was used to break the glass, allowing the suspect to gain entry into the business. Surveillance footage captured an individual of unknown race wearing a black hooded sweatshirt, black face mask, black shoes, and white gloves while carrying a black pillowcase or bag. After entering the business, the suspect walked to the cash register before leaving a short time later. The suspect was last seen walking southbound along the west side of the business. Photos of the suspect can be viewed on the Crime Stoppers website. 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When contacted,
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9: 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An island-wide blackout in Cuba affecting millions of people.
10: Today's blackout comes in the middle of intense summer heat. Cuba's power grid is aging and its fuel supplies have been dwindling since January. That's when President Trump threatened tariffs on any country providing oil to the island nation.
9: Fox's Jonathan Siri there. The U.S. World Cup team catching a break. Forward Flo Balogun will not be suspended for tonight's game. This despite his previous red card. FIFA faced pressure from President Trump.
11: It's one thing to penalize somebody for the game, but how do you penalize them for a game that hasn't been played yet? It's very unfair. You can't do that. So, yes, I asked for a review by FIFA.
9: Balogun was issued a red card during a controversial call in a previous game. 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

0: Life in the Fast Lane. There's the Eagles this afternoon. You're listening to the Greg Stone Show. Let's play the game. Monday is the only day of the week that has a one-word anagram. Monday is the only day of the week that has a one-word anagram. Is that a stone cold fact or a bunch of stony baloney? You decide. Got the answer coming up in just a few with Crosby, Stills, Nash & Young and some STP.
1: And Doug.
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5: From the 106.7 The Fox Weather Center. A slight chance of showers and thunderstorms this evening before clearing. Overnight lows near 65 with a north-northeast wind at 5 to 8 miles per hour. Tuesday will be mostly sunny with a high of 84. Winds from the northeast at 5 to 7 miles per hour. For the latest news, weather, and community info, visit DecaturRadio.com.
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0: super sexy track from the 70s from Bad Company and Feel Like Making Love. It's Greg Stone wrapping up Stone Cold Fact or a bunch of stony baloney. That Monday is the only day of the week that has a one-word anagram. That is a Stone Cold Fact. That anagram, Dynamo. Monday is the only day of the week that has a one-word anagram. And that's when you can rearrange the letters in the word to spell another word. Dynamo. Hey, throw that around the water cooler. You might win some money on that one.
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8: Good evening and happy Monday, Central Illinois. Here's your WAND forecast. We remain mainly quiet this evening. A few more pockets of drizzle will move through this evening, but after the late night hours, we really start to just dry out, clear those skies out, setting us up for temperatures in the mid-60s overnight, and sunshine as we head into our Tuesday as high pressure moves overhead. Temperatures tomorrow top off in the mid-80s. I'm meteorologist Olivia Colon.
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10: Fox News, I'm Deborah Valentine. The Napa County Sheriff's Office has recommended a misdemeanor charge against the husband of Congresswoman Nancy Pelosi in connection with Friday's hit and run there. More from Fox's William Lajeunesse in L.A.
11: The story that Paul Pelosi told police is he knew he hit something but wasn't sure what. Animal, human, car, bike. But rather than checking, witnesses say he drove away.
10: Nobody was hurt. A Provo, Utah judge is weighing whether there's sufficient evidence to bring Charlie Kirk's alleged killer, Tyler Robinson, to trial. Former Utah State Bureau of Investigation agent David Hall testified today about information coming in after shots rang out.
12: Cell phone videos were coming in. If you imagine there's 3,000 people at an event and everybody has a cell phone, there was a lot of information that people were willing to share with us.
10: Kirk's widow, Erica, attended today's preliminary proceeding. America's listening to Fox News.
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0: Pink Floyd helping us out on a Monday. And I'm not going to go out and say that all criminals are stupid, but this guy is.
1: Oh, who are the people in your neighborhood? The people that you meet each day.
0: 29-year-old man in Maryland named Jalen had his car stolen, but he should have been more hesitant to call the cops because while it happened, he was busy burglarizing a Verizon store across the street. Jalen reported his car missing, but it didn't take the police long to connect the dots. Can you hear us now? When they noticed blood on his hands, clothing, and glasses, as well as blood on the nearby broken store window, the call about the break-in just came in as Jalen called them. Jalen tried to deny being at the Verizon store, but cops didn't buy it. One officer said, "That's karma right there, dude. Charged with burglary, theft, and destruction of property." Can you hear us now? Just some stupid criminals in the neighborhood.
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2: From the 106.7 The Fox Weather Center, a slight chance of showers and thunderstorms early tonight, then partly cloudy with a low around 65. Tuesday will be mostly sunny with a high near 84. Tuesday night mostly clear and 64. Wednesday sunny with a high near 86. 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

0: Well, Team USA takes on Belgium tonight. Big game. And we got our star player back, too. Florian Balogun will be playing tonight. He was given a red card versus Bosnia. He stepped on one of the player's heels. But after review and the appeal, it's been reversed. He will play tonight. How great is that? Good luck to Team USA as the World Cup continues. We'll come back with AC/DC and Rush.
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10: Good evening and happy Monday, Central Illinois. Here's your WAND forecast. We remain mainly quiet this evening. A few more pockets of drizzle will move through this evening, but after the late night hours, we really start to just dry out, clear those skies out, setting us up for temperatures in the mid-60s overnight and sunshine as we head into our Tuesday as high pressure moves overhead. Temperatures tomorrow top off in the mid-80s. I'm meteorologist Olivia Colon.
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0: Geddy Lee currently suffering from laryngitis. They had to cancel a couple of shows in Dallas. They're getting back at it. They've rescheduled those shows, too, I think, for the fall. You're listening to the Greg Stone Program. Thanks for having us in your speakers. We'll be back tomorrow. Same stony time, same stony place. As always, thank you.
1: This is not headline news. A record 25 million Americans under 35 still live with their parents. The group is so common, they even have a name. Liberal arts majors. Tesla is testing a cyber cab that doesn't have a steering wheel or pedals. I'll ride in it, said three drunk girls in Vegas. The Teenage Mutant Ninja Turtles are going on tour, as is Post Malone. So exciting times for things that smell like sewers. Lizzo says it's soul-crushing that her new album sold poorly. You'll get used to it, responded Vanilla Ice. This is not headline news.
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6: The Decatur Police Department is requesting the public's assistance in solving this week's crime of the week. Detectives are currently investigating a burglary that occurred during the early morning hours of June 29th, 2026, at the CVS located at 570 North Fairview Avenue. Responding officers discovered two shattered glass door panes. Investigators believe a brick was used to break the glass, allowing the suspect to gain entry into the business. Surveillance footage captured an individual of unknown race wearing a black hooded sweatshirt, black face mask, black shoes, and white gloves while carrying a black pillowcase or bag. After entering the business, the suspect walked to the cash register before leaving a short time later. The suspect was last seen walking southbound along the west side of the business. Photos of the suspect can be viewed on the Crime Stoppers website. Anyone with information regarding this incident is encouraged to contact the Decatur Police Department Criminal Investigations Division at 217-424-2734 or submit a tip anonymously through Crime Stoppers at 217-423-TIPS. When contact,
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8: 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We would like to thank our community for voting us Best in Home Care for the Reader's Choice for the sixth year in a row. 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
10: Looking for something different in your career? 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And that's the point. You run your day. 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You are your own boss with leadership that's laid back but will absolutely hold you accountable to win. This isn't corporate. This is family. A team where people stay 15, 20, even 30 years. Ready for something better? Email lucy.ingham@cromwellmedia.com and let's talk. Cromwell Group Inc. of Illinois is an equal opportunity employer.
11: Fox News, I'm Tom Graham. The man accused of planting pipe bombs near the U.S. Capitol on the eve of the chaos of January 6, 2021, is not covered by President Trump's mass pardons, says a judge. Fox's Jared Halpern.
12: A federal judge rejected a motion to dismiss charges against Brian Cole Jr., the suspect accused of planting pipe bombs outside the Capitol Hill headquarters of the Republican National Committee and Democratic National Committee in 2021.
11: a judge ruling the pardons for those convicted directly for the actions of January 6th, not for any indirect action. Chicago's seen a violent holiday weekend with multiple shootings.
13: Another bloody July 4th weekend in Chicago. Police revealing that between Friday and Sunday night, 16 people were shot. Three were killed. Still, crime in the city is down compared to July 4th weekends in recent years.
11: Fox's Natalie Chuck. America's listening to Fox News.
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